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1: Well, yesterday, as we broke down the stats of the dink of the day, our friend Spreadsheet Nick.
2: Oh, I did so much work for it.
1: He's the best. Stuff. He's insane. Look, it's between him and Franco's mom for who I love most. I don't know.
2: Franco's mom's got a slight lead right now.
1: I don't know.
2: But it's a slight lead.
1: I don't know. I'll take Spreadsheet Nick. But the number one place we went to in 2025, Florida.
2: Yeah.
1: And that's where we're going yet again, my friend. I think we went to Florida 173 times. It was America 173 times.
2: Yeah, Florida was like 37 or something like that.
1: Either way, we went there lots and we're going there again. As a Florida woman is facing charges after driving a stolen rental van to a federal court appearance.
2: Okay.
1: LaToya Clark was already facing serious charges for stealing $29 million from the COVID relief fund.
2: Oh, my God. How much, sorry?
1: $29
2: million. What?
1: She was able to concoct a plan.
2: Oh, my God.
1: Many different identities. And when during COVID-19, when they were offering up relief money to people, she was able to steal the $29 million.
2: Oh, my God, dude.
1: Insane, right?
2: Yes.
1: Insane. The accused fraudster was promptly arrested, though, because she pulled up to the courthouse, parked the van, got out. Immediately, people realized, why is there a U-Haul here? Checked into it. The U-Haul was stolen 2 months ago, Carl. LaToya Clark did a one-day rental with U-Haul and just never brought it back.
2: Incredible.
1: And had been driving it for 2 months.
2: Oh, man.
1: And decided, you know what I'm taking to my court date? This van that they're probably looking for. Clark had been out on bond.
2: Mm-hmm.
1: She was on probation. Her probation terminated. She will be staying in jail now until the court cases go through.
2: Isn't it incredible how you can defraud people out of, what was it, 29 and change?
1: Mm-hmm.
2: All that stuff, right? You have the knowledge in you and the scam ability in you to do this, only to drive a stolen U-Haul to your court.
1: To get caught in the dumbest way yet again. Like,
2: you stole how much money? Take an Uber.
1: Yeah.
2: I'm sure you could afford the $25 to get from where you are to where you need to be.
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1: Let's keep going with the angsty teenagers here. Again, unsigned. As a kid, my parents kept a change jar. They would throw in, you know, loonies, toonies, whatever they had. Massive old cookie jar. And they were waiting until I turned 18. And they said they'd give it to me as a nest egg.
2: Those change jars can really add up.
1: I remember a lot of people's families had them. Goes on to read here. When I was 15, I needed some money. And I staged a break-in.
2: Oh, my God.
1: Broke a window at our place. Had a buddy of mine come in and steal the jar. We used it for what 15-year-olds typically use it for. Weed, booze. My parents were so distraught. I told them, it's fine. I knew you were going to give it to me. Like, it was good intention. Well, when I turned 18, they surprised me. And they gave me $1,000. And they said, we thought the jar would be more, but this is all we can do. And we wanted to keep our promise.
2: Oh, my God.
1: I have never told them. I could not face the disappointment they would have in me. I sincerely apologize to my mom and dad, although they will never know I did this.
2: That's terrible. That's actually terrible.
1: They came through with a grand, like they pulled together a grand for you when you're 18 and just said, God, we wish we could have done more. And like, I mean, how, like, I don't even know what was in that change jar at the time, but I can't imagine that half ounce of weed that you purchased with it was was worth the guilt that you have to live with.
2: Oh, that's so terrible because, like they sat there for a few years going, oh, man, this sucks. And then
1: I'm assuming your family's like probably not in a great spot when they're starting a change jar for you. They're doing the best they can.
2: Yeah, sure.
1: Right?
2: Well, like maybe they're middle class.
1: Well, whatever it is. I'm picturing the idea that, you know, some families have, you know, a savings, something tucked away for the kids. Maybe. If you're doing a physical change jar, I'm gonna put myself in the shoes and say you're probably just doing your best.
2: This text here said, I want to know how much is in the jar. I agree.
1: Yeah, I have no idea what was in the jar. Know. Yeah, but...
2: That's terrible.
1: These are actually a couple today.
2: Oh.
1: I know the confessions are a long ways away.
2: Yeah.
1: But this is... These are some grim confessions.
2: Oh, man. And somebody here said this guy also cost his parents a window. There's more money.
1: It's a window. Yeah.
2: I don't know how, and I don't know how well off you are. You got to surprise your parents with some money at some point.
1: At some point, something.
2: To pay it back.
1: Around, whatever.
2: Don't, you don't even have to tell them why.
1: Yeah.
2: Say it's a surprise or something. It's just a gift.
1: Whatever.
2: You got to do something.
1: Something for them.
2: Ugh.
1: Man.
0: It's cool. Waking up early isn't for everyone. Or them, really. It's the best of Soper and Brown on Hits FM.

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1: We take the intermission, and we're standing just in the concourse there. 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This one guy, God, he was loaded. He's like pointing over to me. He's like, "That's Carl Brown from Hits FM." His girlfriend runs up to a bald guy who is standing near me. And starts talking
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1: it. 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

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And this one's for the silence and the questions that it brings, and the smell of time and the reverence.

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7: Good morning. The drive is crash-free as you head out. We have overnight construction on the Toronto-bound QEW at Centennial. The right lane is blocked. And on the Toronto-bound QEW at Nikola Tesla, road work in the right lane. The ramp to westbound Nikola Tesla, that's shut down with construction. 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
8: Good morning, party people. How the heck you doing? Happy Thursday to you and yours. It's 5:32. Happy Thursday to you, Carl freaking Brown.
9: Good morning.
8: How the heck you doing over there, my friend?
9: I'm a little tired, man.
8: Yeah?
9: To be honest, but I'm okay.
8: A little tired. Busy day last night?
9: Yeah, another busy one. Yep. Yeah, but it's to be expected.
8: Yeah.
9: We're counting down here.
8: The family hanging out?
9: Yeah, they head back to BC on Saturday. So, a couple more opportunities to show them some stuff. It's Niagara on the Lake day today.
8: Okay.
9: I'm going to see your buddy Joe at the White Whale. But yesterday was local food tourism. That was the big thing yesterday.
8: We went to a
9: little tour of the building here. And went and saw Ann and the lovely team at Diner House 29 over on Welland Ave. That we favorite breakfast spot that we've directed many a hits listener to, and I think every family member I've had I've brought to that spot. And then we took him over to Trust last night. We did some crunch wraps and beers at Trust.
8: Yeah, if you're not in the St. Catharines area, it's one of the best spots downtown.
9: Yeah, downtown, good beer bar. It's where we end up after a lot of warehouse events and that kind of thing. It's walking distance, so good spot. Good night. Had fun.
8: Look at that. You?
9: I had fun.
8: You had fun?
9: I was out in a weeknight.
8: Yeah, which is pretty... That is rare.
9: Mm-hmm.
8: That is rare. Past 9?
9: I got home at 9.
8: Okay, all right.
9: I got home at 9.
8: All right, let's not get crazy.
9: No, let's take it easy here. At 9.
8: You're out tonight again.
9: Yeah, tonight back again. It's the Soper and Brown field trip tonight. Vinnie B's Pizzeria and Bar. That's on Linwell in St. Catharines. You and I will be there right about 7 o'clock. So for listeners who qualified to get in, we will see you there. For people who are still hoping to come by and hang out with us, you can do that. It is a restaurant.
8: Yeah.
9: You can get a table. You can buy some pizza and beers, and we will be there and schmoozing, hanging out.
8: Mm-hmm. We'll be kissing hands and shaking babies.
9: Yeah, I'll be watching a Seahawks game. You might hear me yell the F word loudly.
8: What time is that, 8:15?
9: 8:15, yeah.
8: All right, so you'll have a couple beers in you by then.
9: Mm-hmm.
8: Yeah.
9: First Sam Darnold pick.
8: Yeah.
9: Fix auto.
8: Are you going to wear your Seattle Seahawks Crocs?
9: I might wear the Crocs.
8: Yeah.
9: I might wear the Hawks Crocs. I think people like to see them.
8: Hawks, well, I mean, for good luck.
9: I don't think they brought me too much luck so far, but I may wear them anyways.
8: Yeah, okay.
9: I may wear them anyways.
8: All right.
9: Mm-hmm.
8: We had a new world record broken yesterday.
9: Did we?
8: I want to send your way here. I got to ask you the question.
9: Go for it.
8: What are you like? I know you can, excuse me, I know you can consume a good amount of drinks, and it'll take you some time before the wheels fall off the wagon.
9: Yeah, for sure.
8: You can throw a few back.
9: I can.
8: Are you, what did you just open?
9: Throw one right back right now.
8: What about when it comes to, like, chugging a beer? Is that your forte or not
9: like,
8: as much?
9: I'm not the fastest. I can certainly put one down pretty quick, but I don't have like the throat control that some people do where they just open up the gullet and pour the whole thing back. I don't have that.
8: A Finnish man just broke a Guinness World Record by chugging a 17-ounce orange soda that they call a Jaffa. I don't know.
9: But like the old hockey helmets, like the Jaffas?
8: Kind of, yeah.
9: Okay.
8: I chugged it in 3.16 seconds.
9: Man. That is fast.
8: I'm trying to think if I could do it.
9: It looks like I would say an Orangina, if I was to compare it to something that we have over here.
8: Mm-hmm.
9: Yeah.
8: 3.16 seconds.
9: Very popular drink in Finland, apparently.
8: I'm curious what my time would be on a soda, too.
9: A carbonated soda?
8: Mm-hmm.
9: I don't think you would do it very fast, brother.
8: Now, I can... The issue not for me is not the chugging of the drink.
9: Mm-hmm.
8: Chugging of the drink I can do. It's the aftermath.
9: Yeah,
8: the aftermath is going to suck.
9: Mm-hmm.
8: So, do they have just 17-ounce drinks? Doesn't it typically come in like a 16 or a 20?
9: And looking at the bottle here, it looks a little bit unique.
8: Yeah,
9: it looks a little bit unique.
8: Oddly shaped?
9: A little bit, yeah. It's like skinny in the middle.
8: Yeah?
9: Yeah, I don't know. That's odd.
8: Do you think Joey's a
9: drink chugger?
8: Yeah.
9: I don't know about Joey.
8: Joey, Ash.
9: Not really.
8: No.
9: John.
8: Maybe.
9: I don't know who amongst our staff would have the fastest time in a boat race. I don't know who you'd want your anchor to be.
8: I know that John, at his wedding, they were doing like shotgunning beers because I guess him and his buddies, it was a big thing they did growing up.
9: Yeah, so they were doing.
8: Yeah. So that's fun. Maybe he's got the powers in him.
9: Maybe.
8: Yeah.
9: We should have him do that while he does the run across the bridge next year in the snow pants. have a Jaffa at each end.
8: We get
9: that he has to drink in full before he runs.
8: We get them imported in.
9: Yeah.
8: Two Jaffas must be drank, one on each side
9: of the bridge.
8: Now we're talking.
9: Yeah.
8: Now we're talking.
9: And then we test his time.
8: All right. Today's show, we've got Nickelback tickets that we got to give away.
9: Certainly.
8: We've got more code words for your chance to join us at the Hits or Tails after party. And, of course, we'll start with our Dink of the Day.
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8: Okay. Let's. You want to start with some Rage Against the Machine? Is there a different one you saw?
9: There was a few requests here.
8: Okay. What else we got?
9: Give me a sec. There was one for Slipknot Psychosocial, and another one for Raining Blood, and another one for... What did Janitor Nick say? System.
8: System.
9: That's what we had.
8: Somebody yesterday asked me about Rage Against the Machine.
9: Drop it in then.
8: So I'm going with that one. Good. Soper and Brown Show. Good morning, party people. Let's go.

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In the name

0: Rage Against the Machine. Soper and Brown Show. It's FM. All right, let's get going here with our Dink of the Day, Brown.
1: 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Maybe you're buying or selling a home. 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
0: All right. We're going to Nepal.
1: Okay. Not a region that we frequently visit for Dink of the Day.
0: Actually, you know what? It does say a tourist from Nepal.
1: Sorry. Oh, okay. So they may have committed this dinkery somewhere else.
0: A tourist from Nepal has accidentally burned down a vacation villa in North Kuta.
1: Okay.
0: That's all I got. Do you know where North Kuta is?
1: Not off the top of my head, no.
0: If you could Google where
1: North Kuta is. I'm looking at it. North Kuta. Hold on. Yeah.
0: North Kuta?
1: Could be Kuta.
0: K-U-T-A.
1: Mm-hmm. I'm looking for it. It's in Bali.
0: Bali? Okay.
1: Yeah.
0: Well, he was in a vacation villa, and he accidentally burned it to the ground while trying to kill a spider.
1: Oh, man. Not the first dink of the day to try and do this.
0: No, we've actually had this story a few different times.
1: Yep.
0: We've had Hits Nation members tell us about how they know somebody who lit part of a house or something on fire while trying to burn a spider to the ground.
1: Oh, man. Says here that he entered the bathroom of his villa and discovered a spider in a web. To get rid of it, he lit a piece of paper on fire. So not even the traditional, like, maybe a lighter or a lighter and a can of hairspray or anything like that. He just lit some paper on fire. But apparently the wind took it.
0: Yeah, he tried to burn it, left the paper, wind took it up into the roof, lit the whole thing on fire, villa down to the ground. All of his belongings also were lost in the fire. Luckily, he didn't affect any other villas.
1: Right.
0: It says here in the story, it's unknown if he'll face any legal action or consequences. He absolutely should.
1: He should.
0: You should be on the hook for burning that villa down.
1: The roofs in a lot of these resorts in Bali are those like that thatched kind of like roofs. So obviously, like a highly flammable material, it's going to spread super quickly. Hot, dry weather, winds, conditions didn't help.
0: Also, what do you mean you were trying to light a spider on fire by lighting a piece of paper on fire? Like,
1: that's a terrible idea.
0: This whole thing was bad from the start.
1: Yeah.
0: That's not it. I'm not saying you should burn spiders. Mm. It's not what I think you should do. But if you were going to...
1: You're
0: going to
1: make that commitment.
0: I wouldn't light a piece of paper on fire first and then go, at it.
1: You didn't think this could be true. Also, you're at like a vacation thing. If you're really uncomfortable with a spider in your property, much like if you clog the toilet, call the front desk.
0: Yeah, sure.
1: They'll send a spider guy.
0: Absolutely.
1: And they'll remove it from your room.
0: Absolutely they will.
1: That's all you got to do. So, they're pretty happy usually when you call to take care of the problems rather than trying to solve it yourself. Because when you do, sometimes you burn the place to the ground.
0: 45 years old.
1: Yeah.
0: This man was. What are we doing here?
1: Garop Rana.
0: That's his name?
1: Yeah.
0: Mm-hmm. Well, he's our dink of the day.
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8: Heads up, dealing with issues. On the Toronto-bound QEW, the ramp to Fairview is dealing with a stall in the right lane. Crews are on scene with that, and as you continue Toronto-bound, problems approaching Wolf Line. We're dealing with a crash also blocking the right lane. Crews on scene, it is causing some volume. Niagara-bound at Bartlett has road work in a couple left lanes. 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With 97.7 Hits FM traffic, I'm Alexis Feiger.
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0: know, Bryce correctly pointing out that 2 days in a row now we've had spider stories for the Dink of the Day.
1: That's correct, yep.
0: A tarantula yesterday.
1: Yeah, tarantula being tossed at somebody mm-hmm. who did not burn the house down in response.
0: That's good.
1: Filed a legal claim.
0: That's good.
1: Yeah, it is an odd thing. I've never really understood the tremendous fear of the spider.
0: Yeah.
1: I get that they're a little bit uncomfortable and they mm-hmm. can be a little scrambly. But they have to be very invasive in terms of where I am and what I'm doing for me to even take action to remove
0: them. I got to know they're poisonous. And now they're in Bali.
1: Yeah.
0: Maybe.
1: It said there is poisonous spiders in Bali, but they're very reclusive.
0: Yeah.
1: The ones you see typically very harmless.
0: Yeah.
1: And again, if your idea is to just light some loose paper on fire and chuck it at the spider... Just calls. There are many people with better ideas.
0: Yeah.
1: Who actually have a set. Well, maybe just grab it off the wall and throw it outside.
0: Yeah.
1: That you can call.
0: Yeah, I'm with you. Spider's never really been
1: no.
0: something that freaks me.
1: Any harm I've committed on one has been forced by somebody else.
0: Yeah, typically. I would say so.
1: I'm just following orders, unfortunately.
0: Do you apologize as you... Sorry.
1: Yeah. I don't want to do it.
0: I actually find I'm way more uncomfortable by the, like... House centipedes or...
1: Yeah. If I lift something and it goes, like, scattering out, those are way worse.
0: Yeah, it's got, like, 1,000 legs. That makes me feel gross.
1: Mm-hmm.
0: I don't want any part of those.
1: 8 legs is okay.
0: Spiders, like...
1: When you get into, like, 12, 16, 25 legs...
0: Yeah. Ugh. Is that... that's the new motto of of the show here.
1: 8 legs is okay. But anything north of that.
0: Yeah. Soap and Brown, we don't jive with that.
1: Not a centipede show.
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0: There is Van Halen. Soper and Brown Show hits FM. It's 6:11 Thursday morning. Good morning, party people. One text here saying, boys, chilly outside. Yeah, that's fall, baby.
1: I'm pantsed up.
0: It's pantsed up.
1: I'm pantsed up today.
0: I have a little bit of everything this week, hey?
1: It has been,
0: warm,
1: actually.
0: Warm, warm wind.
1: Yep. Mixed bag.
0: Yeah, getting a little bit of rain here and there. Yeah, we're officially into the fall
1: what
0: weather.
1: What does the rest of today look like here? We got,
0: I don't know. Are you doing more exploring with your family?
1: There's some Niagara on the Lake venturing happening this morning and early afternoon after I'm done here today.
0: Okay.
1: So a little Niagara on the Lake and Counterpart Brewing and Joe at the White Whale. So, you know, adding on some things that are typical to the Niagara tour, but I haven't been able to pop into yet. So that's what we got today.
0: Are they, so they leave on Saturday.
1: They've been here since Monday last week.
0: Okay, yeah, hell of a trip.
1: Yeah, it's 11 days.
0: Yeah, two questions.
1: Go, please.
0: Number one, have they given you any other reviews on the wrestling bed that they are currently sleeping in?
1: Other than they've slept wonderfully?
0: Yeah.
1: No, I haven't heard anything. Yeah. Yeah. No, I'm sure they've gotten quite adept at getting in and out of it.
0: Yeah.
1: I haven't heard any complaints, nor have I heard any, like, trip and falls.
0: Yeah.
1: Jan and Peter are at least both fairly tall.
0: Yeah.
1: You need long legs to get in and out of it.
0: Oh,
1: that's
0: yeah?
1: The thing. You got short legs, you might struggle to get out of that thing.
0: Okay.
1: Because you want to be able to, like, when you roll, like for me, when I kind of roll out of it, I swing my left leg over the bottom rope and I get my foot on the ground and then the rest of me follows through.
0: Yeah.
1: But if you can't get that foot planted comfortably, Charles, then it's a little tougher. It's a little tougher.
0: Every time I think about, like, guests at your place having to go through wrestling ropes.
1: Yeah.
0: It just makes me laugh every time.
1: This is your doing.
0: I know.
1: And they contributed to it.
0: Yeah?
1: Yeah, Jan and Pete were one of some of the contributors. Yeah, they contributed. So they're seeing the fruits of their labor as well.
0: My next question.
1: Yep.
0: You think they've had sex in the wrestling bed?
1: I don't think so.
0: Yeah?
1: I'm not saying it's impossible, but I don't think so. I don't think so.
0: They're going to be at the Soper and Brown field trip tonight?
1: They are. You can ask them. For sure.
0: Are they like going to be uncomfortable if I ask them?
1: Definitely,
0: or are they
1: pretty
0: open?
1: Sure. No, I don't think they're going to like that at all. Yeah.
0: Well, if they're going to be uncomfortable,
1: I'm not saying don't, but I'm just saying that you're not going to.
0: Yeah. They're going to look at me like,
1: yeah,
0: I don't want to talk about this.
1: Yeah.
0: Yeah.
1: Yeah, that's my feeling on it. You may get a different answer entirely, but that's my.
0: What if your Aunt Jan looks at me and goes, I have thrown him around those ropes.
1: Every night, yeah.
0: Suplexed him.
1: Don't know how Carl slept through it.
0: German suplexed him.
1: Yeah.
0: Oh, yeah.
1: Eliminated him rumble style over the top rope. Dumped him on the floor.
0: That's been their foreplay?
1: Yeah.
0: I assume that's your foreplay, right?
1: Yeah, that's definitely what I do in there.
0: Yeah.
1: That's absolutely what I do in there. No, I don't think so, but I'm just glad that they were, like, they've slept okay.
0: Yeah.
1: I was, you know, I'm kind of worried about it. I was like, geez, that's a lot of days in a row to sleep in a wrestling bed. It's going to lose its charm after a couple nights, right?
0: But so far, so good.
1: He's done fine.
0: Yeah.
1: So it's good.
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7: Dealing with problems. Some good news first. On the Toronto-bound QEW, that stall on the ramp to Fairview has been cleared, but further Toronto-bound, problems after Brant. We have a crash in the left lane. Crews dealing with that. And further Toronto-bound, approaching Guelph Line, we're dealing with another collision. This one's in the right lane. 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

0: Sum 41, Soper and Brown. You know, we're talking about the wrestling bed that you have in your spare room and your family sleeping in it. Kyle texted in and said, when you enter the room to go to bed, do you have to play like a wrestling theme song?
1: Oh, if I like, if I'm just tucking myself in there for like for a nap or something like that?
0: Yeah.
1: Excuse me. The thought. I'm allergic to it.
0: Yeah.
1: Didn't
0: you say that Rick Martel? Yes.
1: The model. Rick Martel.
0: Last week you said this was like one of the sexiest theme songs of all time.
1: Oh, hell yeah.
0: Yeah.
1: Mm-hmm.
0: You could strut your way into bed by playing this.
1: Absolutely. Strut my way into bed and hang that figure up in my room.
0: Oh, right. You just got this.
1: I picked that up last week from Bounty Hunter Toys in Hamilton. I haven't, he hasn't been able to join the rest of his buddies yet.
0: The rest of his buddies?
1: Yeah, I haven't been like, can you guys give me some space to hang up my wrestling figure? So he's just with me in my bedroom.
0: Yeah?
1: Yeah.
0: You look at him every night?
1: I do. He's right next to my bed.
0: Hey, Rick.
1: What's up, Rick?
0: How you doing, buddy?
1: I loved you in Strikeforce. You and Tito, man. Should have had a longer run. Could also use the,
0: What?
1: They broke up. It was just they could have had a longer tag team run. They're great baby faces.
0: Okay.
1: Could use the old Mark Henry theme, the sexual chocolate theme.
0: Oh, man. I got to Google this.
1: Yeah, it's okay. Do it live. Don't worry about it. It was one of the ones that we overshot last week, I think. And people were pretty upset about. Yeah, top one, I think.
0: Pretty upset?
1: Well, there was a few people. When you were asking me about sexy wrestling themes.
2: I want to give it all to you. Yeah, right on. I'm right here for you.
0: Wow.
2: I know it's going to be good to you.
0: So you're going to play this as you get...
1: Maybe.
2: And I'll tell you what, babe.
0: I've always called you the vanilla gorilla.
1: Sexual vanilla chocolate. Sexual white chocolate.
0: You know how, like, people train their dogs to hit those buttons that, like, have sayings and
1: stuff?
0: Of course,
1: yeah. Like, outside, pee, food.
0: Yeah.
1: Yeah.
0: Okay, I'm not saying that for you.
1: Okay.
0: Though it might be easier. Then you don't have to talk. Pee. He's always hitting that button.
1: You already gave me a poop mallet to hold up when I have to go.
0: True.
1: So you're already teaching me to communicate without speaking, really.
0: Try to get you trained. But what I like is if we get those buttons that are outside the room, and each button... like, ignites a wrestling theme that plays as you enter the room.
1: Maybe some kind of a lighting feature in there.
0: Yeah, lights.
1: Titantron entrance smoke video.
0: Smoke machine.
1: Yeah.
0: Fire alarms constantly going off.
1: Tough to sleep in there, honestly.
0: I mean, look, it's no longer like about a good sleep.
1: It's been a great visit. I have missed catching up with my Auntie Jan. It's my mom's older sister, and Jan moved. She was one of the ones who like moved away a little bit. You know, raised three boys and all that kind of stuff, and don't get a lot of one-on-one time with her. We did stay. I forgot to tell you, I did stay up drinking until like 4 a.m.
0: No way.
1: Saturday and over to Sunday.
0: Look at that.
1: Jan and I put away like a full bottle of whiskey.
0: Yes.
1: Spilling the old family lore.
0: Yeah. Hell yeah.
1: Absolutely. Like had a night.
0: Hell yeah.
1: Yeah. We had a big fire and had like a whiskey night until.
0: Look at that.
1: Way late. Partners went to bed, and it was Auntie Jan and I still
0: up.
1: Wow. I've played Yahtzee. I've gone out on weeknights. Stayed up drinking till 4.
0: You're waiting to put your wrestling toys away?
1: I'm waiting.
0: You're a different man.
1: I know.
0: Look at you. Look at you.
1: I know.
0: Tired, though, aren't you?
1: I'm real tired, brother.

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6: Well, we still have problems on the Toronto-bound QEW after Brant. We have a crash in the left lane. Crews are on scene with that, but there's good news further Toronto-bound. Problems we had approaching Guelph Line in the right lane have been cleared. Damage is done. You're still going to find it slow through that stretch. 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

0: There is the Tragically Hip Soper and Brown Show. It's FMU. I forgot to tell you a funny story here from last night. I told you I got a new couch.
1: Yeah, right.
0: A new sectional over there at Camp Soper.
1: Have you had a new couch nap yet?
0: I haven't had a new couch nap, no. Mm. We're doing rug shopping.
1: Oh, rug shopping now.
0: Got to get a new area rug to tie in the
1: It's got to tie the room together.
0: Come on now, right? Mm-hmm. All I hear is just like money falling out of my out of my pocket.
1: Yeah,
0: but we got to do the rug thing now. But the next up is or the next step after building the couch, getting rid of the many boxes.
1: Yes.
0: Oh my god, because it came in six different like huge boxes and
1: cardboard
0: then,
1: upon cardboard
0: and styrofoam or plastic or whatever inside.
1: It,
0: like the house has just been. Because there was no breaking it down to recycle it.
1: Right.
0: Our recycle night is last night / this morning.
1: Right.
0: But there was way too much. So I was like, okay. I said, Charles. But first she's like, we could just burn it. And I was like, it's a lot of cardboard.
1: Styrofoam too.
0: Thought about it. Thought about burning the car. I was like, no. We did a big brush, like twigs burn this past weekend.
1: Oh, yeah.
0: But I was like, no, we'll go to work. So I'm pulling into, I was like, well, let's do it at night. There's nobody here.
1: Got it.
0: Right? Look, the garbage thing, it's open.
1: Mm-hmm.
0: You're not supposed to.
1: We're not advertising that it's open.
0: But everybody here
1: uses it.
0: Yes.
1: Mm-hmm.
0: And as I was pulling in, somebody else from work was pulling out after.
1: Who was it? Out him.
0: No, I'm not on air.
1: Okay.
0: Yeah. But it was like, looked at each other and it was just like, gave them, hey.
1: Mm-hmm.
0: Hey, it's like we're both doing this. Yep.
1: We're both doing the same thing.
0: Okay, yep. Sounds good.
1: Yeah.
0: All right.
1: I assume it's part of my benefits package.
0: Yeah, absolutely. Yeah. It was, I don't know when like the garbage gets picked up here.
1: Mm.
0: I'm not 100% sure.
1: Probably have to call for it when it gets full.
0: Maybe. I always assume there was like a schedule.
1: I don't know, because like a lot of times it would just be useless for them to pull it and dump it because it stays empty for periods of time.
0: Yeah, maybe.
1: I assume it's a call for a pickup kind of thing.
0: Mm.
1: Yeah.
0: It was like, it was very bare for the most part.
1: Is that right, eh?
0: Yeah, so I was like, all right.
1: Well, that's good, because I threw in a lot of stuff in there recently.
0: Yeah? That was from the building, though.
1: Yeah.
0: Yeah.
1: Yeah.
0: Right?
1: Mostly,
0: The glory hole's gone now.
1: Is it gone?
0: Glory hole is officially gone.
1: Man.
0: We put it in its coffin, and then it got taken out of its coffin.
1: Somebody pulled it out, and now it's gone back in.
0: It went back in,
1: okay.
0: But now it has officially left the premises.
1: Sad to see.
0: Yeah, the glory hole is
1: officially
0: gone. If you ever thought to yourself, I need it back, or if you had a tough time saying goodbye.
1: Gone.
0: It's the glory hole is at the bear. Is at the dump with the bears.
1: You know,
0: unfortunately,
1: a proper resting place. Yeah. I think
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0: That's the Black Crowes. Marcus just texted and said, do you think that with the glory hole now being at the dump, that bears are eating hot dogs through the glory hole?
1: Oh, I hope so.
0: Was that just Soper and Brown?
1: That might have been just us, but I do hope it gets used for that purpose at some point.
0: Like, I just hope the bears are using the glory hole. You put it to good use. I
1: think they could maybe use it to fish out some Halloween candy.
0: What does that have to do with anything?
1: You brought up Halloween candy yesterday. We're kind of getting into that season.
0: Yeah.
1: We're only, 16 days away, something like that.
0: Good math, yes. Look at you, you're a math guy.
1: And definitely not a math guy. You had a list for me of like best and worst or most popular, least popular Halloween candies. We also talked about our Fat Bear Week winner, backpack, the previous week. A black bear broke into an Alaska hospital. Mm-hmm. Not a place you want a bear to get into,
0: probably not.
1: In case you're curious.
0: Probably not.
1: And apparently it broke in because it found a bucket of donated Halloween candy.
0: Oh, no.
1: Visitor Sherry Warnke was 30 feet away in a dark hallway when a bear stepped out ahead of her at 2 a.m. in the morning.
0: Oh, my God.
1: She slowly backed away while the bear dug into the candy.
0: You would probably at first be like, am I seeing this right?
1: Or are you so used to black bears being around in Alaska that you're like, oh, there's a bear in the hospital?
0: In a hospital, though? I feel like I don't know.
1: It doesn't sound like an insight of the panic here. It says an intercom announcement announced that a bear was inside. Several doctors came down the hall to photograph it, and staff eventually escorted Sherry out through a back door. She did not see how the bear left. There's no confirmation in this story that the bear actually left the hospital. It may be there performing colonoscopies to this day.
0: You ever think the bear works there now? It's like some kind of sitcom. Shows up.
1: Just put him in scrubs and let him eat the medical waste.
0: It's like Ratatouille, right? Where like the rat was helping, be a chef. What if the bear becomes a doctor? Or what if the bear was a doctor the whole time? You ever consider that?
1: Yeah, and then he was just trying to get back to work?
0: Yeah. Probably unlikely.
1: That's probably unlikely. I smell a sitcom, though.
0: Yeah, that's what I'm saying.
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2: 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Traffic.
6: Well, heads up, I'm finding volume this morning on the Niagara-bound QEW at Bartlett. We're still dealing with some overnight road work in a couple left lanes, causing a delay as you make your way through that stretch. Now, as you continue on the Niagara-bound QEW, I am finding volume through Lions Creek with road work through that stretch. Jumpstart helps kids across Canada access sport and play so more kids could get into the game. Learn more at jumpstart.canadiantire.ca. With 97.7 Hits FM traffic, I'm Alexis Feiger.
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0: All right, so do we got to pitch a pilot for a bear doctor show or what?
1: Somebody said the show would just be called Bear with the E and the R capitalized.
0: Oh, yes!
1: Which is so funny.
0: Yes.
1: I said to you off air, I said Bear MD would run for 6 seasons on CTV.
0: Bear MD?
1: The kids would discover it 10 years later and be watching Bear MD like they're watching The Rookie right now.
0: Right after The Good Doctor.
1: Yeah, it's Bear MD.
0: Obviously falls in love with a nurse.
1: Yeah, clearly. Right? Clearly.
0: Played by Florence Pugh.
1: Yeah. He takes the winters off so he can go hibernate.
0: That's right. He does one last big surgery.
1: Yeah.
0: I assume after season one, he screws up a surgery.
1: Somebody has, right? and he goes into hiding, but it's actually just going into hibernation.
0: Season two, he comes back out.
1: And there's an emergency that only Bear MD can handle, and somebody has to go wake him. Kills an intern.
0: Only Bear MD can handle. No, we need the hands of Bear MD.
1: Somebody has to wake Bear.
0: No.
1: Next week.
0: Next week.
1: On Bear MD. Can they wake Bear in time?
0: Actually, that was pretty good.

0: It's a pretty good hook, right?
1: Pretty good, yeah.
0: You send in the youngest guy.
2: Can they wake him in time?
0: Eats him alive in his den and then comes up. Oh, no, bear.
1: You send, like, the people you just, like, don't care that much about, right, over to wake him up just in case.
0: Just in case.
1: What about they send his love interest to wake him up, right? Uh-huh. He, like, in a daze, wakes up, attacks, and goes, no, I've become the monster I didn't want to become. She's, like, you know, scared of him for the next few, like, episodes.
0: Eventually, like, because obviously it's in Alaska, and another bear comes in with an emergency case because, like, a bear has been wounded in, like, a hunter's trap or something like that. And it's a real conflict about how bear feels about the humans that he works with.
1: Oh, not bad.
0: Maybe the bear becomes a bit of a love interest, and now Florence Pugh is in trouble, and her relationship's now unstable with Bear MD.
1: You ever consider that Bear MD refuses to work on other bears, but this is an emergency that only Bear MD can do, and now he has to decide his morals, right? Does he work on other bear?
0: I would, like, this would actually do numbers.
1: Probably.
0: We're being facetious here, but this would do numbers.
1: I forgot we're even on air. I thought we were pitching something to producers. I forgot we were doing a radio show.
0: I know, you do have to get to shout-outs and code words and all that stuff.
1: Okay, code words coming up.
0: That is coming up.
1: You can get your shout-outs in 977-977.
0: We'll be furiously writing a pitch for Bear MD.
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0: Soper and Brown Show. Hits FM. I'm gonna say Hits Nation. Very creative stuff about this Bear MD. People are sending us ideas about plot things for the show, including a few people I've done up like AI posters.
1: Oh my god!
0: And they're really funny.
1: Some of them are pretty good.
0: They're really
1: some
0: funny.
1: Of them are really good. Can I read the season finale synopsis?
0: Yeah, please.
1: Because again, this is shouts to showdowns, and I know we're gonna have a code word coming here momentarily. Yep. But this text came in and said season finale of Bear MD. A human hunter is brought in with life-threatening injuries. Under examination, Bear finds an ID tag that matches the one that was on the trap that killed Bear MD's mother.
0: Oh, no.
1: The man's life hangs in the balance as Bear faces a conflict of the soul.
0: Oh, my God. That's a hell of an episode.
1: It's a two-parter.
0: That's absolutely a two-parter. That's a great, like, what do you do? Killed your mother, but you got a professional like,
1: obligation. Yes. Yes.
0: Or do you just walk away, Bear? Holy. Florence Pugh would be pretty upset if he just walked away, I bet.
1: Does the bear speak, or does he only like, and growl and stuff?
0: It's that one. Yeah. Yeah, it's that one. Bear thinks he's a human too, by the way.
1: But they can get, you know, you can get a lot out of that. Like, think about how much emotion, like, the droids and stuff express in Star Wars, mm-hmm. doing like beeps and boops. Chewie never speaks, but I know how Chewie's feeling.
0: Best thing, too, is at one point, I don't think we whipped this out to like season three.
1: Yeah.
0: Okay? Mm-hmm. He's been grunting and this the whole time.
1: Mm-hmm.
0: And then him and Florence Pugh are about to break up after, you know, many problems they've had.
1: Uh-huh.
0: And then he utters the words, I love you.
1: Oh, my
0: God. Bear speaks for the first time.
1: Bear speaks. You say Bear speaks for season three?
0: Yeah. Oh, yeah. You want to do that season two? Can't be season one.
1: No, I mean, like...
0: You got to build that.
1: They save that bit, like, in Planet of the Apes, when Caesar finally says, no. It's like...
0: Yeah, there you go.
1: Oh, my... Like, it's like... Almost the third act of the movie by then.
0: Yeah.
1: Right? Where he's like, you know, he's been, you know, taken away from James Franco and he's put in the containment thing, mm-hmm. whatever. And then he like, he lashes out.
0: You ever
1: and
0: think?
1: He speaks.
0: If we wait till season three.
1: That theater popped when he spoke.
0: When Bear finally speaks in season three, yeah. all the kids will be talking about it at high school, man. The next day.
1: Do you hear Bear?
0: Yeah, he spoke. He said, I love you. Tears. I'm telling you right
1: CTV,
0: now.
1: CTV, you know where to find us.
0: All right. Do you want to do the code word?
1: Yeah, let's all do right. that. Yeah.
2: Here's your hits or tails code word.
0: I'm going to be honest. Like, I know. Keanu, I want to continue about Bear MD, but we have other things.
1: We have things we have to do. Today's code word, again, hits or tails. I'm so distracted.
0: You're flustered.
1: November 10th, Boston Pizza, Penn Center. Hits or tails, you can win $1,000 on the flip of a coin. Your 710 code word is... Distortion. That gritty guitar tone. Distortion.
0: Okay. 11:10 is your next chance. As you said, get to the website. And with that, let's get to shoutouts and shoutdowns.
1: Which is brought to you by our
0: Bear
1: friends.
0: MD. Oh, sorry.
1: By our friends at Egger Truck and Machine in Dunnville. 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And Egger Truck, they deliver more than they promise.
0: Kevin says Bear MD season 4. Bear goes into the park for a medical emergency. Realizes, this is where I used to live.
1: starts to find his place. Yeah. Somebody said his den has to be a big blue house.
0: All right. National Cheese Curd Day.
1: Oh, goodness. Yeah.
0: Celebrate with some poutines later.
1: Okay, that sounds good.
0: And it's your day.
1: Mm-hmm.
0: National Grouch Day.
1: Is it National Grouch Day?
0: Yeah.
1: I'm not feeling too Oscar-y today.
0: You're good.
1: Yeah, I'm doing okay.
0: Bear MD will do that to a guy.
1: Yeah, that's true.
0: Pump you up.
1: Very focused on this right now. All right, to the text box we go. And amongst the Bear MD pitches, there were some shout-outs.
0: Okay.
1: Start with this one. This one was unsigned, came in early. It said, can I get a shout-out to the U13 Dunnville Mudcats opening up their season on home ice tonight? Yeah. Thanks, fellas.
3: Woo!
1: Light woo. Schmitzy, I'll need you to dig back in the archives here. He said, morning, boys. I was hoping to get a shout-out to myself today. I'm getting a vasectomy.
0: Oh, no way.
1: I was hoping you could play your Sons of Butcher Vasectomy Day song. Schmitzy, a.k.a. Nick.
0: Good luck, my friend.

0: Janitor Nick wants to give a shout out to the real medical professionals at McMaster Hospital, nurses, yes, surgeons, and everyone who works there. They're absolutely incredible. Saved our daughter's life and are everyday heroes.
1: Awesome.
0: I'll resist any bear jokes here.
1: Nope, that was great. Very good.
0: Brandon said, can I get a shout out to my wife, Carol Ann? It's her 36th birthday. Could she get a great ass?
1: Great ass. And some ass claps.
2: Great ass!
0: Ben in West Lincoln says, from Big Daddy, want to give a shout out to my beautiful girlfriend, love her
3: Big
0: so Daddy. Much.
3: You
0: can't
3: have
0: wait
3: to
0: marry
3: Big
0: her.
3: Big Daddy.
0: Oh, wow. Well. You know, I talked to Shelby Knox last night.
1: Oh, yeah?
0: She was working with our friend Jeff Pickle on a story.
1: Oh, no way.
0: And said, if we ever need something, feel free to reach out.
1: Oh, really?
0: Yeah.
1: Oh, Jeff Pickle heard about the Jeff Pickle chatter?
0: Jeff Pickle heard about the Pickle Chat and is willing to come on the show if there's ever a particularly soaper and brownie story in that partition of the Niagara region in the Kitchener-Waterloo area. Perhaps we'll hear from one Jeff Pickle.
1: My number one question is, did your wife think about not taking your last name?
0: Very interesting.
1: Or was she like, you know what? Mm-hmm. I do want to be Mrs. Pickle.
0: And we want to hear about the gherkins.
1: Yeah, absolutely.
0: Messy, shout down to whatever sickness has hit the wife who's been in bed for 3 days. Yikes. Can I get a ding dong?
4: Ding dong.
0: Last one goes to Joe in Cambridge. Shout down to dropping an egg this morning. Smooth little buggers.
1: Oh, that sucks.
0: Yeah.
1: Oh, that's smooth. What a mess, eh?
0: That does suck. I have got pissed at myself for dropping an egg before. Oh, boy.
1: Okay. Let me look here. All right, let's start with Genuine.
0: Is it My Pony?
1: Yeah.
0: Which came up last week in the Sexy Songs draft. Genuine, that's, again, that song's like 30-ish years ago. I'm going to say 50. Give me 57 for Genuine.
1: Oh, yeah?
0: Mm-hmm.
1: 56?
0: Damn it! Damn it.
1: Yeah.
0: Go on.
1: What else do we have here?
0: What else you got? Anybody else you like?
1: I got Dominic West.
0: Oh, McNulty.
1: Yes.
0: On The Wire, yeah.
1: I was going to say, one of your favorite TV shows.
0: Yeah, he's been in tons of stuff. He's one of my favorite actors. I'm going to say I'm going back to the well, 57?
1: He is 57.
0: Yeah, Jimmy.
1: He is 57.
0: Jimmy.
1: Which means, what?
0: Okay, there's a scene. He has his partner in The Wire is a man named Bunk, who's a great actor too. And there's a scene where he gets called over to a woman's house, as Bunk has been there for an after hours encounter. Mm. And Bunk is blackout drunk, wearing her pink robe, sitting on a toilet, and he has been attempting to burn his clothes in her bathtub because he's worried that his wife's gonna smell her perfume on his clothes, and he set off the fire alarm several times, and he's just extremely drunk and smoking a cigar on the toilet and going, kind of like Bear MD, honestly.
1: I'm really glad you brought that story to the show.
0: It's just a great show, and everybody should watch it so they can share great Jimmy and Bunk moments with me.
1: Well, that was the only, like, two that I had.
0: Oh, yeah?
1: Yeah. Actually, you know what? I can give you one more.
0: Okay.
1: I can give you Anthony Joshua, the boxer.
0: Oh, okay.
1: Knocked out Jake Paul most recently, I think.
0: 37?
1: Anthony Joshua, is 37.
0: Hey!
1: Look at you.
0: Sick.
1: Look at you.
0: 2-1, and I'm out of here?
1: You pulled it out of your you-know-what. Well done.
0: Out of my Bear MD.
1: 977-977. You get your shout-outs in any time. We'll take a break. Machine's coming up.
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10: We're still dealing with some overnight road work causing some heavy volume on the Niagara bound side of the QEW at Bartlett. A couple left lanes are blocked with overnight road work. Again, it's pretty heavy through that stretch. Finding the regular volume on the Toronto bound side of the QEW, but no reports of any issues as you make your way on that drive. 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
0: Okay, let's start with this one.
2: It's day two. I'm asking for my spicy Asiago chicken sandwich from Wendy's with no tomato again. Come on, Carl. Pull through. I know you want to.
1: All right. So to this man who is trying to get me to bring him a spicy sandwich here, Evan, if that is your real name, contacted me on Instagram yesterday and said, let me know when you want to deliver that sandwich, big boy. Call me Little Caesars because I'm hot and ready.
0: Okay, that's funny.
1: And then I left him on red, and he called me naughty. And I replied, I'm very busy. I have family in town right now. And he said, I will not stop asking until it happens. And I also came in today to a sign on my workstation that just said chicken sandwich.
0: Oh, did he get after Joey?
1: Yeah, maybe he had Joey to write this down on the back of one of the... it's actually an invite for the Protomami Christmas party. And just says chicken sandwich to keep me aware. So it's becoming borderline. This is the fourth point of contact. There were two machine messages, a note left on my workstation, and an Instagram message. You're very persistent, I'll give you that.
0: Sure sounds like this guy needs a sandwich.
1: And it sure sounds like you don't even have a chance of getting the sandwich this week.
0: Yeah.
1: I've got too much going on. Mm. This is a next week thing. So you can keep calling, and you keep messaging, but you're... tomato-free Asiago chicken sandwich from Wendy's. What do I get out of this, by the way? Other than you cease messaging me. Is that the relief?
0: Maybe. Yeah, you know you do like when people stop messaging.
1: Is that the deal?
0: What do you got against tomato?
1: Yeah, I don't know.
0: I like tomato.
1: Yeah, I don't mind it. It can be... There's at times it can be repetitive on a sandwich.
0: Yeah?
1: Yeah, but I get it. Like, for example, when I go to like a Triple O's or something like that, they already have a red kind of tomatoey relish.
0: Yeah.
1: I don't need that and tomato on the sandwich. I use one or the other.
0: Oh.
1: They don't really, they're kind of serving the same purpose.
0: So you're okay with him asking for no tomato?
1: Yeah, I mean, I get it. Yeah. It's not always like, especially sometimes in a travel burger, being the point of sog, right?
0: Point of sog?
1: Yeah. Yeah.
0: I don't know why, but I want that to be a chapter in one of your autobiographies.
1: Point of sog.
0: Point of sog.
1: As if you're trying to point out where the sogginess came from in your sandwich.
0: All right, well, sir, you're not getting it this week, but...
1: I'm doubling the tomato if I ever deliver it.
0: Yeah? Doubling?
1: Yeah. Double tomato.
0: Okay, we got this.
3: I don't know if it's a clip-it or a sound bite, but October 13th, about 54 minutes and 20 seconds into the podcast, Matt says a muffed punt. And I
0: kind of
3: like the sound of that.
0: Did I?
1: Did you know?
0: Here is the clip. We're talking football.
1: Uh-huh. They're at the Jets.
0: Yeah.
1: It was raining, but like the Browns have been...
0: And it could have been that if not for a muffed punt.
1: Yeah.
0: It's like the way I said it. Here, I've isolated it. Here you go. A muffed punt.
1: It sounds like... It's one of my favorite terms in sports.
0: Yeah.
1: For some reason, we don't say he fumbled the punt.
0: Yeah.
1: It's a muffed punt.
0: Yeah.
1: But it also sounds like an English insult. Like, if like two like soccer hooligans are shouting at each other at the bar, yeah, your mother's a muffed punt. You know what I mean?
0: Be careful with that pee. Yeah, be careful, man. You got to be real careful.
1: He's a right muffed punt.
0: That could be a disaster. I'm just saying.
1: Well, that's why I'm a professional. She's a muffed punt.
0: Oh, no, all right. Podcast title?
1: No, it's still Bear MD.
0: Yeah, fair enough. Okay, we got this call.
4: Hey, guys. Just left my son's ball hockey. First game.
1: Right on.
4: I got Matt Sopard.
0: Matt Sopard?
4: Yeah, that's right.
1: Oh, he's going to make now. Him.
4: I got roped into coaching.
0: Oh.
4: I didn't want to do that.
1: That's what I was
4: waiting for. Watch. That's fun. I'm stuck coaching. Damn it.
0: That's how they get you, man.
1: That's what you get. You show up sober to one game.
0: Yeah.
1: And all of a sudden, you're behind the bench.
0: That's how they get you.
1: You've got the vibe.
0: Yep.
1: I'm sure he's got the vibe that many of us have, where we are very hireable. You're just innately hireable. And they just put you in a job.
0: And you know what's going to happen, pal? One of those games, your team's going to win in like the last 30 seconds.
1: Yeah.
0: And you're going to get that high.
1: And you're going to,
0: this is incredible.
1: Or you're going to be doing, like, you're just going to run the door for the defense or something like that, right? Like something easy first.
0: Okay.
1: And then one day that coach isn't going to be able to make it for some reason. And you're going to have to step fully behind the bench. Maybe you're going to get a dub there. You're going to start taking those results a little personally.
0: That's how they get you.
1: That's how they get you. Or the next year, there's going to be some idiot behind there. And you're going to start thinking to yourself, I could do a better job than that.
0: Yep.
1: Yep.
0: It's accurate.
1: And then you
0: That's
1: have,
0: how it always goes.
1: And then you, because you're being a competent person, can't stop yourself.
0: That's how they get you.
1: From stepping in.
0: Okay, we're going to finish with this.
5: Nick, guys, I just finished listening to today's podcast, and I was not prepared for hearing about you guys turning into babies, specifically Carl.
0: Yep.
5: And the image is forever burned in my mind.
0: Yep.
5: Of Carl having a little suckle off of
0: say it.
5: Off of Matt's
0: say it.
5: Over the shoulder boulders, if you know what I mean.
0: You can say Matt's teats if you,
1: you
0: want.
1: Can say that.
0: It's okay.
1: It's fine.
0: Yeah, yesterday we did spend 40 minutes talking about you becoming a fictional baby.
1: Us potentially somehow going back in time, becoming babies, and if we'd adopt each other.
0: Yeah.
1: Yes.
0: And then we did do 40 minutes about a Bear MD TV show today.
1: Yes, we did.
0: This is a very interesting show we got here. Although, I'll tell you this.
1: Uh-huh.
0: I'll tell you this.
1: Uh-huh.
0: Roz and Mocha would never.
1: They would never do Bear MD.
0: 905-682-9797. You call the machine anytime.
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0: There is the Foo Fighters. Soper and Brown Show Hits FM. Hey, I got to give a quick birthday shout out.
1: Oh, please.
0: Major shout out to Summer Beck, who is one of my daughter's best friends.
1: Oh, nice.
0: Plays on the Ontario Phoenix team that we've went to Utica the last few times.
1: Right on.
0: She was a part of the Team Canada team that we went to with Austria and Germany last year.
1: Mm-hmm.
0: Yeah, I've known her for a long time now. Summer, you're the best.
1: Oh, that's nice.
0: Happy birthday to you. I'm going to give her a fish sandwich.
2: Here, mm-hmm. I get a fish sandwich.
0: There you go. That's for you. Happy birthday, Summer.
1: Very nice.
0: I got to bring this up too. Carl, I saw this story earlier this morning as we were getting kind of everything ready for the show, and made me laugh thinking about you. Charmin is bringing out new toilet paper that they said their customers have been waiting years for.
1: Years.
0: Okay.
1: A new advance in toilet paper technology?
0: That's right, yeah.
1: I like that there was a toilet paper story, and you thought of me immediately.
0: That's right, I did. For multiple reasons.
1: Because I look like one of those bears with a little toilet paper stuck to my ass? Is that why?
0: Look, that's what you should be for Halloween this year. But I think you're a coward. You
1: Charmin,
0: won't do it.
1: One of those Charmin bears.
0: You're a coward.
1: Yeah.
0: But
1: the families don't like it much when I'm trying to hand out chocolate bars.
0: I'm going as Bear MD for Halloween.
1: Yeah, I'm going as the shameful bear with toilet paper stuck to his ass.
0: I bring this up in thinking of you. Charmin said, we're finally launching for our customers wide toilet paper.
1: Wide.
0: Mm-hmm. Made for bigger butts. Now,
1: okay.
0: This is not something you'll need in any way, shape, or form.
1: No.
0: Because again, maybe again, you would think Carl Brown's got a heck of a booty.
1: I do not.
0: But he's got negative butt.
1: No butt.
0: Negative butt. But Charmin said, finally, we are rolling out wider sheets. The new sheets are one-fifth of an inch wider. Length appears to be unchanged. Said shoppers will see both versions on the shelf. And it said, these will be stronger sheets. And said, customers have been asking for years, and we are finally going to provide. Charmin is committed to making sure customers have the best product possible.
1: Okay.
0: I didn't know that this was a need that, you know.
1: I've never thought about a wider sheet, to be completely honest.
0: Yeah. I've got a regular sized butt, I would say,
1: so.
0: Right?
1: Maybe.
0: I wouldn't call it huge. I wouldn't call it small. I like to get my squats in when I can.
1: What is a wider sheet?
0: Well, I guess.
1: You know what I'm curious?
0: More sheet.
1: You know what I'm curious about? How do the plumbers feel about this? I'm concerned here about the infrastructure of our toilets and of our plumbing system.
0: Yeah.
1: Does a wider sheet, have they done studies on this, the Charmin folk?
0: It's a great question.
1: Are they just leaving it willy-nilly out there in the wild? They must have tried some flushes. There's no way they haven't tested it.
0: Is there less wadding now?
1: Yeah,
0: if it's
1: maybe.
0: Wider, are you wadding less
1: Perhaps.
0: On your hands?
1: I don't know, man.
0: Right?
1: I don't know. I'm just saying. I don't know. I don't know if this is right.
0: You're worried about this.
1: I just don't think it's a great idea. I don't think it's a great idea.
0: You think they didn't?
1: Well, you know, you don't flush paper towel, right?
0: Yeah.
1: Yeah?
0: Yeah.
1: Well, I mean, are we not getting close to... You're not venturing into paper towel.
0: Do you think
1: they've
0: just created paper towel for your butt?
1: Well, I don't know. That's what I worry about.
0: Yeah.
1: That's what I worry about.
0: Are there people out there who have thought to themselves, I wish this paper towel or toilet paper was wider?
1: I understand like a thicker ply or maybe a softer material and that kind of thing. Yeah, all that makes sense to me. But I've never thought I need this to be wider.
0: Yeah, right? That's what I mean.
1: I've never considered it. Waiting years for this? No.
0: That would say there's people screaming...
1: Yeah.
0: For larger sheets.
1: That their inbox, their suggestion box at the Charmin factory is filled with people saying, wider sheets. My God. What for? What kind of mess are you making?
0: It's a great question. That's a great question.
1: Like, what's the blast radius that you're working with here that you need wider sheets?
0: Blast radius.
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0: 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Traffic.
6: Well, I'm still finding some heavy volume on the Niagara-bound side of the QEW. Roadwork at Bartlett in a couple left lanes causing this volume. Further, Fort Erie-bound at Lions Creek, we still have maintenance in the right lane causing volume, and the Lions Creek on and off ramps to and from the Fort Erie-bound QEW are shut down. Regular volume on the Toronto-bound QEW, but trouble-free. 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
1: Many people, as you talked about the Charmin wider toilet paper.
0: That's right.
1: Is a thing that apparently people have been waiting years for. Mm-hmm. Wider sheets. Many people concerned. Will this fit on my regular toilet paper
0: That's
1: roll?
0: That's a good point, actually.
1: Holder, like your standard roll, whatever it may be? Or is this going to have to be just placed on the back of the toilet tank like I use mine?
0: I do think it's going to be that.
1: Yeah. It's going to have to sit there independent? Or is this a combined effort from the big people toilet paper roll to sell some new holders?
0: Oh, my God. And we're going to have to, like, anchor them to the wall and everything, too?
1: Something like that, yeah.
0: Oh, that sucks.
1: Also, who's going to be the first brave person to walk up with a 24-pack of Charmin Ultra Wide?
0: Oh, good point. They who's just
1: gonna,
0: look and go,
1: who's
0: oh.
1: gonna be? Who's going to be the person, the first real pooper, to walk up to the person?
0: The real pooper.
1: The first real, the real gamer, to step up to the plate and grab themselves a 24-rack of Ultra Wide. I want to know.
0: The real pooper.
1: Who's got the guts? And I mean that.
0: They're just... the cashier's just looking at them. You look back and you go...
1: Only purchase too, right?
0: Yeah.
1: Just the Ultra Wide today.
0: Well,
1: thank you.
0: That and beef jerky.
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2: Hey, want to remind you that tonight, Soper and Brown field trip.
1: Yeah.
2: We're going to be in St. Catharines area. Vinny B's
1: Pizzeria and Bar. Mm-hmm. We're going to be there about 7 o'clock. Hanging out with our winners from last week, but yeah. Plus a bunch of more customers of Vinny B's who want to come in. Thursday Night Football is going to be on.
2: Yeah.
1: Seahawks, so if you want to hear me stress out at a Seattle game, I'll be there in my Seahawks Crocs. My Hawks Crocs.
2: Hawks Crocs.
1: Yeah, I'm going to rock them tonight for sure.
2: That's good. Yeah. So Vinny B's tonight. We'll see you there. Hits Nation.
1: And we're under a month from now. We're going to be at Boston Pizza Penn Center. That'll be on November 10th for the Hits or Tails competition, where someone's going to win $1,000. They're going to walk out of there with $1,000 based on the flip of a coin.
2: There'll be a few different rounds.
1: Mm-hmm.
2: We'll also have some food and drinks that night.
1: Yeah.
2: It's going to be a fun night.
1: We announced yesterday's qualifier, a man named Doug Dollar.
2: Yeah, you're pretty stuck on that.
1: I like that one. I heard from him this morning in the text box, too. Real name.
2: Oh, yeah?
1: Real name. Okay. So Doug, $1,000, is in the contest. I've got today's name in front of me, but do you want to give him a ring? We haven't called anybody this week.
2: I have his number in front of me
1: here. Go for it.
2: Give me a sec here. This is going to be live, so please, if this is you, be cool.
1: Chill.
3: Hello?
2: Hello, is this Dennis?
3: This is Dennis.
2: Dennis, it's Soper and Brown from Hits FM. How you doing, man?
3: Good, yourself?
2: Good. You're live on the radio right now. We're just calling to tell you that you're our next contestant who's going to be coming to the Hits or Tails tournaments.
3: Oh, that's awesome.
2: Yeah, your chance at $1,000, my friend.
3: I'm going to get it flipping.
2: Start thinking about it.
1: Get flipping.
2: Do you still have that coin in front of you?
1: Yeah.
2: Okay, Carl's got a heads or tails coin.
1: Mm-hmm.
2: There's going to be a few different rounds, but the final round will come down to one call. Heads or tails, what would you choose if you were in this scenario?
3: Heads.
2: Heads. Okay, Carl, let's flip it. Let's see how lucky he is. Oh. We got.
1: It is a heads.
2: Oh, it's a heads. There
1: it's
2: we go.
1: A heads.
2: Okay.
1: There you
2: so
1: go.
2: You could have just won $1,000 there, Dennis.
1: Would have been that easy.
3: That's awesome.
2: Okay. You've got way too much energy, so I'm going to put you on hold, okay?
1: Thanks, Dennis.
2: I'll get all your info off air. Sit tight with me here, okay?
3: Sure.
2: Thanks, buddy. He's just going to be. This is my impression
1: through the
2: of.
1: Roof.
2: This is my impression of if Dennis ends up winning.
1: I've got it here, okay?
2: The $1,000, okay?
1: Dennis, you have won $1,000 in Hits or Tails.
3: Woo!
2: That's
1: you just got to get home for Bear MD.
2: Oh, yeah, that's a good point.
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0: 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Traffic.
10: Still finding some heavy volume on the Niagara-bound side of the QEW. At Bartlett, we have road work in a couple left lanes, finding volume pretty heavy from Casablanca. As you continue on the Niagara-bound QEW, still have road work at Lions Creek, causing some volume. Your Toronto-bound QEW just dealing with the typical delays. 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

0: There's ZZ Top. Soper and Brown Show, Hits FM. Dennis just did text in and said he will bring more energy to the party.
1: Good.
0: He promises. Dennis, hey, sometimes you get caught off guard.
1: Hey, it's okay. We called you live. That happens.
0: Get ready.
1: Mm-hmm.
0: Okay, it is Thursday, so we are going to get to draft day here, and there was a text that came in when we were talking about Bear MD, our brand new show that will be debuting on CTV next year.
1: That's right.
0: We need some time, obviously, to put this together.
1: Right after Hudson and Rex.
0: Yeah, hell yeah. Now you're talking.
1: It's All Animal Tuesdays on CTV. Hudson and Rex, followed by a new episode of Bear MD.
0: And don't forget, after a few seasons of success, we get the good bear.
1: the crossover?
0: Yeah. Bear, he's got Asperger's. It's going to be a great show, though.
1: Oh, Lord.
0: Somebody texted and said we should do a doctor draft.
1: The best fictional doctors?
0: They said to me the doctor draft.
1: Okay.
0: I like it. Now, I'm going to need some time.
1: Are you going to draft anybody like who's performed on you?
0: Definitely not vasectomy guy. That was odd.
1: I'm not sure he was licensed, but maybe somebody else.
0: The guy who did, I don't remember his name now, but the guy who did my hernia surgery was the guy who also performed surgery on Gordon Lightfoot, if you remember.
1: Yeah.
0: So
1: saved him.
0: Yeah. That's pretty good.
1: That's pretty cool.
0: Right? I'd have to remember his name.
1: You have to look back in your records.
0: Yeah. Doctor did my broken leg and ankle.
1: Mm-hmm.
0: He was a nice guy.
1: Yeah.
0: He was nice. Also can't remember his name, unfortunately.
1: Dr. Rob, my family doctor. She's
0: there
1: nice.
0: You go.
1: Yeah.
0: There you go.
1: Never makes you feel stupid for asking questions.
0: She?
1: Yeah, she.
0: Oh.
1: Mm-hmm.
0: You hear Dr. Rob, and you just assume you're calling him by his first name.
1: No.
0: You can call me Dr. Rob. I just assumed for some reason you were calling him by his first name. No,
1: her last name.
0: Okay, there you go.
1: Yeah.
0: Well, I can't be the only one who thought that.
1: Probably not.
0: Yeah.
1: No.
0: Anyways, Dr. Draft?
1: Dr. Draft.
0: Okay, give us a few minutes here, and we'll. I got to make some notes.
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0: All right, I'll tell you. I've been ferociously writing some things down.
1: It's true.
0: I thought I might need another song, but I think I might be ready. Are you ready for this?
1: Yeah, let's go.
0: All right, it's draft day.
1: Let's go.
0: And after all the Bear MD chatter, we're doing the doctor draft. Four picks. We go back and forth. Hits Nation, you can tell us any of our misses, and you decide who gets the win. And I think I want to pass it over to you. I believe that I had first pick last week.
1: Again, not a draft where I'm really concerned about us trampling over each other or like sniping picks from each other. I've got a pretty specific list here.
0: Okay.
1: And I'm going to start it off.
0: Yeah.
1: With Dr. Dana Catherine Scully, MD, from The X-Files.
0: Oh,
1: Gillian Anderson.
0: She's a doctor in that show?
1: Yes, she is. She works for the FBI, of course, as a special agent, but she's also a medical doctor and performs autopsies and stuff like that. She is a doctor.
0: I didn't know that.
1: Yes.
0: I wasn't aware.
1: So I'm going to go with Dr. Dana Scully.
0: Okay. Mm-hmm. All right. For my first pick, I'm going with Dr. Pepper.
1: Oh, you know what? I didn't think we were going to snipe each other, and guess what I was hoping for in the fourth round?
0: Yeah.
1: Scratch.
0: I'm going Dr. Pepper with my first pick.
1: Damn. Back to the well.
0: The ultimate pop.
1: You're not even
0: soda.
1: You're not even a Dr. Pepper guy.
0: I do. No.
1: I know you like it.
0: Yeah.
1: I know.
0: I
1: have some in the fridge.
0: We currently do as well. Mm. It has become,
1: you son of a bee,
0: the kids' favorite.
1: Yeah?
0: Yeah. The Dr. Pepper is almost a constant at Camp Soper now. It is an elite pop.
1: Mm.
0: My wife doesn't like it because she hates freedom, apparently.
1: Yes.
0: So that's too bad.
1: Is Dr. Pepper much like cream soda? Is Dr. Pepper a little for the boys?
0: Oh, maybe. Now, Emma likes it.
1: Emma likes it? Okay.
0: Emma does like it.
1: My wife doesn't mind Dr. Pepper.
0: Yeah?
1: Yeah, doesn't mind it. Yeah.
0: I'm a big Dr. Pepper guy.
1: Okay.
0: I think it's one of the best, and I didn't want to miss out on it, so it's going to be my first pick.
1: Okay.
0: First pick.
1: Damn. All right. I'm going to go back to the world of television here.
0: Okay.
1: And one of the most successful television shows of all time was MASH.
0: Ah.
1: And I am going to draft Alan Alda's character, Dr. Hawkeye Pierce.
0: Great name.
1: Yeah.
0: Great name.
1: Great theme. Hawkeye Pierce will be my second pick here.
0: It's funny that, of course you liked this show. This is a very Carl Brown show.
1: It's a great show. Yeah.
0: I never watched any of it.
1: I watched this with my dad. Like, yeah. I was, you know, again, growing up for a time in a one TV household.
0: Yeah.
1: And it was like, and my dad wasn't like, all right, you can watch like kid stuff. He's like, you're going to sit down and watch the news and MASH reruns with me. So this is what I watched.
0: Yeah, this for me, MASH was always like, because you just have the TV in the living room, and you know you didn't get the luxury of what you get now, where you just put on a streaming service and pick whatever.
1: No, never.
0: You just watched what was on, and MASH was always on.
1: It was always
0: so
1: on,
0: I didn't like it because I was like, I don't want to watch MASH.
1: Yeah, why is it on again? It's always,
0: literally always on.
1: I know, it's always in syndication.
0: Okay, not a bad pick. Not a bad pick.
1: Mm-hmm.
0: Okay, I will go with. I'm going to go with House.
1: You go with House
0: here? I'm going to go with House.
1: Okay.
0: Hugh Laurie's character in the TV show House. He was...
1: the inspiration for Bear MD, really.
0: Obviously, yeah. You know, your bad boy doctor, always goes against the rules, always getting fired and then somehow getting rehired.
1: Yeah.
0: You're done. You're finished.
1: You're out of here.
0: Oh, there's only one man who can do this. Bring him back. Bring him every time.
1: Every single time.
0: You have gone way over your skis here.
1: Yeah.
0: You get out. Turns out he was right all along. He's just an asshole. Get him back.
1: Get him back in.
0: Great show. An awesome, like, throw on an episode when you're doing whatever, and is a good background show.
1: Yeah.
0: Or just sit down and just watch a 40-minute episode. It's easy to chuck on any episode, and you can just kind of pick it up.
1: Yeah.
0: So yeah, I'm gonna go with House for my second pick.
1: So I'm gonna go more current here.
0: Okay.
1: The current medical drama. I'm not a medical drama watcher typically. I watched ER a little bit, but it was kind of before my time. But Chelsea and I are obsessed with a show that's on right now called The Pitt.
0: Oh, you've told me about this, and I see a lot of people talking about it.
1: We are absolutely obsessed with The Pitt, and we are waiting currently, not so patiently, for season 3.
0: Mm.
1: So I'm going to take a guy who played a doctor on both those shows.
0: Oh.
1: He was Dr. John Carter on ER, and he's Dr. Robbie, or Dr. Rabinovich, on The Pitt.
0: Mm-hmm.
1: Noah Weil is the actor's name, but yeah, I'm going to go Dr. Robbie from The Pitt.
0: You speak quite highly of that show.
1: It's a really good show.
0: Yeah, and
1: it is a very,
0: I've seen
1: very
0: a lot
1: good
0: of
1: show.
0: Texts about it as well.
1: I will say, he's not the heartthrob that Dr. Abbott is.
0: Oh, yeah?
1: In the show. Abbott's the real spine of the thing, but Robbie's like the emotional center of it. Okay. Everybody's worried he's going to drive off and harm himself.
0: Oh, really?
1: He's been through things, man.
0: Ah, that's why you
1: he's
0: like the character.
1: Drama.
0: Okay, hold on here. Dr. Abbott's the heartthrob?
1: Dr. Jack Abbott from The Pitt. Yeah.
0: I'm looking here. Mm-hmm. Okay, he's the one that he's the sexy one.
1: Now,
0: that
1: I don't know if you'll see it just from the photo. You have to see him.
0: Oh,
1: in
0: you
1: action
0: see the character,
1: the way that he takes over the ER and provides the calming influence while he's there.
0: That's what gets
1: Plus,
0: people going.
1: He's a war hero.
0: Oh,
1: yeah.
0: He's a war that'll
1: hero.
0: Drop.
1: He's
0: the
1: got
0: panties.
1: A prosthetic leg that okay. he operates, and it's like not a big deal.
0: Oh.
1: Head down, eyes straight ahead. Does his job.
0: That's what gets people going.
1: People yeah. are saucy for Dr. Abbott.
0: Okay.
1: Yeah.
0: For my third pick, I am going to go with...
2: Hi, everybody!
3: Hi, Dr. Nick!
0: Maybe one of the worst... He's on this list. It's probably fair to say he's the worst doctor. He is constantly screwing up. Wristwatch is getting attached to things during surgery.
1: Yeah, blood!
0: But what a great character. I got to go with Dr. Nick Riviera from The Simpsons.
1: Hey, baby. Did you go to Upstairs Hollywood Medical School, too? One of my absolute favorites. My wristwatch connected to the blue thing. Uh-oh.
0: So, Dr. Nick, that's my guy, and that's my third pick Man. In the doctor draft.
1: Well, you know what? I had something else for my fourth-round pick, but I'm gonna have to switch things up here, and I'm going to follow you into the Simpsons territory, and I will go with... Dr. Hibbert.
0: Oh, Hibbert. Not
1: bad. Dr. Hibbert is someone who you've often said that my laugh resembles.
0: You do have a Dr. Hibbert
1: laugh. I have a Hibbert laugh.
0: That one's Dr. Hibbert. See, like, look at that.
1: Yeah.
0: That's like...
1: I do have... That sounds like... Is that me or is that Hibbert?
0: I don't know. It might be you.
1: That one might be...
0: That one's Hibbert. Because at one point I did like record
1: yeah.
0: you,
1: uh-huh.
0: and I had it in the system, so
1: for
0: I
1: sure
0: I don't know if that's you. Or
1: one
0: Hibbert.
1: Of those might be me.
0: Yeah. Dr. Hibbert's a good pick for you.
1: So that's, like what gonna, that's what I got to take.
0: Okay.
1: Here.
0: In the fourth and final pick of the doctor draft,
1: mm-hmm.
0: yeah, you know what? I think I'm going to do it. I'm going to draft. Dr. Feelgood. Give me Dr. Feelgood.
1: Nice.
0: Great song. Banger.
1: Kept the boys going on stage.
0: Yeah. Run down your four for me again.
1: I got Dana Scully, Dr. Dana Scully from The X-Files, Dr. Hawkeye Pierce from MASH, Dr. Rabinovich, Dr. Robbie from The Pitt, and Dr. Hibbert.
0: Dr. Pepper. Dr. House.
1: Mm.
0: You got Dr. Feelgood and Dr. Nick Riviera. Should I just play it?
1: Let it be.
0: Yeah?
1: Yeah.
0: All right. What did we miss? Who gets the win? 977-977.

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0: 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Soper and Brown Show, Hits FM. All right, let's go over the text box here.
1: All right, run down your list for me.
0: After a doctor draft.
1: Fictional doctors were drafting.
0: I took Dr. Pepper with my first pick. Sniped you, apparently.
1: You did, yeah.
0: I also went with House. Mm-hmm. I went with Dr. Feelgood. And
1: Dr. Nick Riviera.
0: Dr. Nick Riviera was the other one.
1: I went with Dr. Dana Scully, Dr. Hawkeye Pierce, Dr. Robbie, Dr. Rabinovich, The Pit, and Dr. Hibbert. So we both had a Simpsons pick in there. To the text box we go, and there are about a million texts in here. So let's
0: Doctor Who and Doctor Strange are ones I see a lot.
1: Doctor Strange for sure. I thought about getting him for a fourth rounder. Doctor Who, yeah, I've never watched Doctor. I know there's like 60 seasons of it. It's intimidating. I won't start it.
0: Yeah.
1: Dave says, you guys missed the good Doctor. No, we didn't.
0: Dr. Dre?
1: Yeah, Dr. Dre for sure. Dr. Johnny Fever from WKRP.
0: Very good.
1: In Cincinnati. PKL chiming in saying, you guys both have the cutest giggles.
0: Thanks.
1: Doogie Howser.
0: Okay.
1: Doogie.
0: Okay.
1: The big Doog.
0: Okay.
1: Did anybody
0: call him that?
1: I don't know. Dr. Phil came in. I did see Dr. Quinn, Medicine Woman.
0: Fake.
1: Yeah, he's Mr. Phil. He no longer has a license.
0: Yeah.
1: No Dr. Seuss, criminal.
0: You know what? That could be a miss. Fair. I'll hear that.
1: Dr. Evil was one that came through. Dr. Frankenstein. Lots and lots of suggestions in here. Man.
0: Is Frankenstein a doctor?
1: Dr. Frankenstein is the doctor that puts together Frankenstein's monster.
0: Oh, is that how that works?
1: Yeah, the monster is what he builds.
0: Mm.
1: So Dr. Frankenstein is the, yeah.
0: Oh. Mm-hmm.
1: There was an Indiana Jones.
0: So the big green guy.
1: Is not, no, it's Frankenstein's monster.
0: That's his name?
1: Yeah.
0: He's not Frankenstein?
1: No, Dr. Frankenstein is what puts him together.
0: I'm going to tell you.
2: Oh. Okay, that's a process here.
0: Today I learned.
1: I think everybody needs to come to terms with that one. Yeah.
0: Did I know that? I don't think I knew that. Unless we talked about it in the show before and I just moved past it.
1: One that I definitely skipped over from my list, Frasier. Frasier Crane, the doctor is in.
0: Yes, yes.
1: Dr. Peter Venkman, of course, the character for Bill Murray in Ghostbusters.
0: Oh, okay.
1: Yep.
0: Okay.
1: Yep.
0: All right.
1: Well, lots of stuff.
0: Yeah, no, I would say...
1: Dr. Drake Ramore.
0: I don't know if there's a clear-cut winner. I saw votes for both sides.
1: I'm not sure, man. It's a tough one.
0: But we will have to move along.
1: Yes.
0: Because we got business to take care of, my friends.
1: We've got Nickelback tickets to give away, and we're once again going to play If Today Was Your Last Meal. So this is the game where Matt's going to take three callers. We'll take callers... are you doing 8, 9, and 10?
0: 7, 8, and 9.
1: 7, 8, and 9. 905-688-9797, and you tell Matt, what would be your last meal if you're heading to the chair today, and today was your last meal? What would you get?
0: So I need you to leave the room.
1: I'm going to leave the room, and I will judge these independently.
0: You go get a water, maybe a cup of coffee.
1: I don't think I've got time for a coffee.
0: Get back
1: water
0: in a few
1: sure.
0: minutes. Okay. As you said, 905-688-9797. Let's go.
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0: There is the Tragically Hip. It's a Soper and Brown show. Hits FM. And let's give away some tickets to see Nickelback.
1: Okay, buddy.
0: All week we've been playing If Today Was Your Last Meal. I got three Hits Nation members. I talked to them off the air. These names are not in the order of the dinners you're going to hear. Maybe they are. Maybe I'm throwing you off. Abby,
1: okay.
0: Chris, mm-hmm. and Jack are your contestants.
1: Abby, Chris, and Jack.
0: Okay.
1: All right.
0: Dinner number one. Again, you're choosing mm-hmm. what you think is the best option. Dinner number one. Chicken linguine.
1: Okay.
0: And they said they want a rosé sauce. Mm. It also has Italian sausage, peppers in there. Okay.
1: Italian sausage and peppers?
0: Yep. In the chicken linguine.
1: Wow. Okay.
0: Garlic bread. Nice. Said one nice piece of garlic bread in there. Caesar salad, bacon added in.
1: Mm-hmm.
0: And strawberry cheesecake for dessert.
1: Okay.
0: You got those?
1: Yeah, I'm just writing it down here yep. so I want to be able to visualize
0: yeah,
1: it.
0: Yeah, yeah, yeah.
1: Okay, go.
0: Dinner number two, this person said to me, I would go with a classic Jig's dinner.
1: Jig's dinner?
0: I did have to clarify and say I'm not sure what this is.
1: I believe that's an East Coast thing, is it not?
0: It is a yeah. traditional meal from Newfoundland and Labrador. You get kind of a main protein.
1: Mm-hmm.
0: Said it can be like turkey, it can be roast beef. When I asked which, he said, it's my last meal, I do both.
1: Both.
0: Okay. It has a bunch of veggies like potatoes, cabbage, carrots, turnips, all boiled together.
1: Yeah.
0: Okay. Peas pudding, uh-huh. bread pudding, often has pickled beets on the side.
1: It doesn't look too different from like a very unique Thanksgiving style.
0: Yeah, he said it's like that.
1: Plates.
0: But it's, you know, native to Newfoundland and Labrador.
1: Also known as a boiled dinner or Sunday dinner is a yeah. traditional one-pot meal. Mm-hmm. Okay. All right.
0: Okay.
1: Okay.
0: Classic Jig's dinner is what this person said.
1: Okay.
0: And your third one? Medium rare ribeye.
1: Okay.
0: Crab legs.
1: Ribeye. Crab legs.
0: Surf and turf.
1: Yep.
0: Strawberry cheesecake for dessert.
1: Oh, another straw cheese.
0: Yep.
1: Yep.
0: And a root beer float.
1: What's that float about? Okay.
0: There's your three options.
1: So, I think two of these are really traditional. Like the Jig's dinner is something you grew up with, obviously. Yeah. You want to see again one last time. The medium rare steak, the surf and turf with the strawberry cheesecake. The root beer float's a nice touch.
0: Mm-hmm.
1: That's a rare one.
0: Yeah.
1: You don't get that too often. The chicken linguine with a rosé, Italian sausage and peppers, garlic bread, Caesar salad, strawberry cheesecake. Man, that's a mouthful.
0: You have painted you painted quite the picture there for yourself.
1: This is the toughest one I've faced yeah? this week.
0: Do you like all three?
1: I do like all three. I think all three are really unique. I'm going to just be...
0: You're going to have to eliminate one.
1: I'm going to eliminate the Jig's dinner.
0: Oh.
1: Which is tough.
0: I'm going to bring him on really quick. Yeah. It was Chris.
1: Mm-hmm.
0: Chris, I'm so sorry, buddy, but you have been eliminated.
2: Heartbroken.
1: Sorry, Chris. Take care.
0: Love you. See you, buddy.
1: Okay. All right. So down to the other two here. The root beer float might be the decision maker for
0: Wow,
1: me.
0: Really?
1: Mm-hmm.
0: Are you gonna lock that in?
1: Well,
0: or what?
1: I mean, because it's a draw on the dessert. They're both a strawberry cheesecake. The surf and turf, nobody's gone there this week. The chicken linguine, but then you tossed in the Italian sausage and the peppers. That's almost an entirely separate dish.
0: Yeah.
1: You go in sausage and chicken and peppers all together in there with the rosé. Man, I don't even know if you can call that a real true linguine anymore.
0: I mean, it's your last meal. Why?
1: I know it is, but yeah. it just feels, you know, if you want, like, just have two separate, or have a peppers and sausage sandwich in the garlic bread or something like that, along with linguine. It's too much. I am going to go surf and turf, straw cheesecake, and the root beer float.
0: That one's going to our man, Jack. I'll bring him on live here. Jack, congratulations. You got Nickelback tickets, buddy.
2: Let's go!
0: Hell yeah! I am going to bring in your other contestant here. Abby is going to finish second place.
1: Oh.
0: Abby, I'm so sorry you didn't get the win today.
3: It's okay.
1: Sorry, Abby.
3: Thank you.
0: Okay, have a great morning, Abby. See you later. Well, Jack, you're going to see Nickelback March 20th, what? TD Coliseum, buddy.
2: Oh, thanks, boys. I appreciate it.
0: Hell yeah. Who are you bringing with you?
2: Probably my girl, Jasmine.
0: Your girl, okay. Jasmine. Okay, very nice.
1: I'll try and find you a good place for a surf and turf in Hamilton before you get there,
0: get him a recommendation.
1: Yeah.
0: Jack, stay on the line. We'll get your info off the air, okay, buddy?
2: Awesome. Thank you very
0: much. Buddy.
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9: We are still going to find some roadwork-related volume on the Fort Erie-bound side of the QEW. Volume approaching Casablanca to pass Bartlett. Two left lanes, they're blocked with construction through this stretch and further Fort Erie-bound at Lions Creek. Right lane blocked with roadwork. The Lions Creek on and off ramps to and from the Fort Erie-bound QEW. They're shut down with construction. 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

0: congrats to Jackie boy.
1: Got some recommendations for him too here. Elliot from Hamilton said Victoria Steakhouse. Steve said, not sure about the surf and turf, but if you haven't yet, try the Iron Cow NTD Coliseum. That's one of Maddie Matheson's establishments. And another text here said Shakespeare's Steak and Seafood in Hamilton. That's from Alan. So if you're looking for that, today was my last meal execution there, go ahead and hit up one of those spots.
0: It has been a bit since I've had
1: a proper
0: steak.
1: Mm-hmm.
0: It's been a bit.
1: Yeah.
0: We do a lot of like the thin, really thin steaks and make steak sandwiches with it.
1: Mm-hmm.
0: But just like a straight ahead, medium rare hunk of beef.
1: It's expensive.
0: It is.
1: Pricey right now.
0: It is, but every once in a while, it's nice to treat yourself.
1: Yeah. Chell sent you not too long ago.
0: I think I've talked myself into a steak dinner.
1: Have you?
0: I feel like I have.
1: When are you going to do it?
0: I don't know.
1: You got plans Saturday.
0: Yeah.
1: Sunday's football day. It doesn't really feel like a steak day.
0: Yeah, tonight, something around field trip.
1: Field trip tonight, yeah. Friday?
0: Might have to steak dinner on Friday.
1: Is Friday busy?
0: Thinking about it now. Thinking about it.
1: Yeah.
0: All right. Well, while I think about that, let's get to rapid fire questions. Because we do have $100 worth of vouchers for the Lotto Max draw, which I believe is up to 90 million.
1: Unreal. Is that a record?
0: Absolutely.
1: Yeah.
0: When did this change?
1: I thought we had a cap on it, where it was only like 70, and then we could only give away like single millions on top of the 70.
0: They've changed it.
1: They have, certainly.
0: We're up to 90, so $100 worth of vouchers for that draw. Come on now, 977-977. Best question is going to get him. Fire something in for Carl, myself, Hits Nation, and we'll do it in about 8 minutes.
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0: 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Let's fire this thing.
1: Tell me now.
2: Who is this?
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4: Is this two people on the line? No, I don't do no party line.
0: 977-977. It is time for rapid fire questions. We got $100 worth of vouchers for the Lotto Max draw, which is set for $90 million tomorrow.
5: I'll take nine.
0: Yeah, absolutely. Best question is going to get the vouchers. We'll pick it at the end. And you know what? I'll start with a question that's centered around this. This person said, should only one person win the 90 million, mm-hmm. or would it be better if it was spread out?
5: Yes, if we had 90 people win 1 million, I think that would be much better for our whole society.
0: That would be great.
5: Yeah.
0: Nine people win 10 million, also cool.
5: Also fine.
0: But yeah, 90, yeah.
5: Yeah.
0: But they have the, that's what they have the max millions for.
5: Mm-hmm.
0: They have the max millions.
5: One of these max the whole damn thing.
0: Mm.
5: Send a million to 90
0: Look,
5: people.
0: What we're trying to say is, is that if the choice was, you guys can have $1 million,
5: yeah,
0: but 88 other people are also going to get a million, we'd say yes.
5: Yes, we would.
0: Okay?
5: Yeah.
0: That's it. So why don't 90 of us split this?
5: This is how, this is how we need to start thinking as a country and a society.
0: 90 million people split it. I'm on board.
5: When has it turned out good when one person gets 90 and the rest get nothing? This is basically...
0: I would like $1 million.
5: This is basically the problem with everything.
0: In the 1890s, the end of the Wild West era, what was your profession? If we were in the Wild, Wild West.
5: Yeah.
0: I think I'd be a bartender.
5: You mean bartender?
0: I think I'd 10 bar.
5: What would I do?
0: Try not to get shot during a shootout. Bah! Bing, bing, bing.
5: I'm going to go corrupt sheriff.
0: Corrupt sheriff?
5: Yeah. Or guy that tries too hard to uphold the law and get shot 2 weeks into the job.
0: Oh, yeah.
5: Probably that one. I'd probably try and do the job. Mm-hmm. And be like, we're going to get these red bandits out of town. And they'd be like, no, you're not, fatty. And they just shoot me. Drag me behind a horse into the desert and bury me in an unmarked grave. I choose that one.
0: Fatty.
5: That's the sound of me when I got shot. A shame. What a shame.
0: Do you see the sheriff got shot?
5: Yeah.
0: Farted.
5: You hear him fart?
0: Unbelievable.
5: They dragged him out of town
0: Terrible
5: real quick.
0: Way to die.
5: Shows him trying to bring law to the West.
0: Oh, that'd be an embarrassing way to die.
5: Dragged behind a horse, dead, still trying to pull my shirt down. That would have been a kicker for the Rams.
0: Carl Meavis. Holy. Still trying to pull my shirt down. That was a great joke.
5: Thanks.
0: That was a really great joke. I just want you to know that.
5: Just reactionary for him. Look, I'm still trying. Like a chicken with his head cut off, still running.
0: All right. Justin says, you got to take one of these to the shin, one to the nuts, one to the face.
5: Oh, this is a new fornicate, marry, kill. So shin, nuts, face.
0: Baseball pitch. Hockey puck shot. Tennis ball shot.
5: Okay.
0: It's got to be tennis ball to the nuts, right? It's the softest of... all of them.
5: Which is why I was choosing face.
0: Wow. Yeah.
5: Face.
0: Yeah, you're right.
5: Your nuts will recover. I'm taking
0: you're right.
5: I'm taking the pitch.
0: To the nuts?
5: Yep. And I'm taking the hockey puck to the shin. Ooh. The vulcanized rubber does the most damage of the... We have seen the facial injuries that a puck can cause.
0: Yeah.
5: And we've seen players suffer a ruptured testicle. What up, Sammy Sallow? From taking a slap shot to the balls. So the slap shot must hit me in the shin, even if it breaks a leg. Hopefully it's clean. The pitch to the groin, terrible. But the tennis ball must hit the face, unfortunately.
0: You're right.
5: Although it may be served at the highest speed.
0: Yeah.
5: It may be traveling at the highest speed of any of the three objects. It will,
0: it's the softest.
5: It's not going to...
0: You're right.
5: It's not going to demolish your face. Hopefully you can take it, you know, good off the crown of the head or
0: something.
5: You're going
0: to have a good bruise.
5: Oh, totally.
0: You might even get cut.
5: You might have some dental work or whatever.
0: But you're right. That's the right call.
5: That's the way, unfortunately.
0: The right Baby Jack says, if you were a shoe, would you be left shoe or the right shoe?
5: I'd be the right shoe.
0: I did want to be the right shoe, but I'll go left. I'll go left. If you want to be the right, I'll go left.
5: Take the right shoe.
0: Yeah.
5: Yeah.
0: Underappreciated, that left shoe. Doesn't get enough love, I tell you. Doesn't get enough. $10,000 just landed in your lap, okay, says Zach, with a note that says, you must buy something fun and just for yourself right now. Okay. No bills allowed. What are you buying?
5: $10,000 for myself.
0: Yeah.
5: I'm probably looking to see if there's somebody selling like a large, large collection.
0: Yeah.
5: Of like Hasbro figures or something. Mm-hmm. If I have to buy it for myself and I can't do, you know, can it be a trip or do it need to be physically something?
0: Well,
5: if it can be a trip, then I'm just going to use the 10K and I'm going to book Chelsea and I a week at just a beautiful resort to put our feet up, something like that. But if it's something physical that I have to get, then I'm going to find an extremely valuable wrestling collection. Mm-hmm. Extremely valuable.
0: My first thought was, I said to you the other day, I want to go to the Ottawa Senators Buffalo Sabres game November 4th, I think it was. Right. And both kids and Chelsea want to go. So I'm looking for four tickets.
5: Right.
0: And so I might just pull the trigger on that.
5: Buy a suite?
0: Yeah, yeah. Maybe do that.
5: Do a suite for the night?
0: Four Sens jerseys, do a suite.
5: Yeah.
0: And do something. I think that's a good idea.
5: Fly to Buffalo?
0: Yeah. Yeah, sure. Why not?
5: Helicopter?
0: Why not?
5: Up and over the border?
0: Can somebody land $10,000 in my lap? Finding four tickets harder than you.
5: Yeah.
0: A lot of people have two tickets.
5: Yeah.
0: Right? I'm going to have to go to, like, the Game Time app.
5: You can always do
0: the
5: split thing where, like, you know, do two here, two there, and you guys can switch up between periods so you can see the game from a different,
0: it's true,
5: different spot. Put the kids together, you and Chelsea together.
0: Eric said, yeah, they get beer poured on them. Eric says, Bear MD has become a real show.
5: Okay.
0: Who's the villain character?
5: The villain character is a new blonde intern who gets introduced who continuously steals Bear MD's lunch.
0: She Goldilockses him? No way. And like constantly Bear is like, there's Goldilocks.
5: And they're like, come on, dude. Yeah.
0: Yeah?
5: Yeah. Her name's Gold, last name Elox.
0: Man, I was thinking hotshot other doctor gets transferred.
5: That's traditional. Right? Yeah, for
0: gets
5: sure.
0: Gets transferred there, and Florence Pugh, who has fallen in love with Bear MD, he's trying to steal her away.
5: Yeah, for sure.
0: I was thinking something along those lines.
5: Yeah, got a hunting license, classic guy.
0: Or is it the government who's trying to shut down the hospital because they're allowing a bear to operate on people? The government's the villain. You ever consider that?
5: I mean, it's going to get through a lot of seasons. You're going to have a number of villains.
0: Yeah.
5: But I do think rules and regs coming down and being continuously the story of, like, cracking down on Bear's performance.
0: Season two, it's like, we're shutting this hospital down. What do you mean?
5: Yeah.
0: A bear is operating on people. It's like, yes, and?
5: Like, for a couple of episodes, they're like, he can continue. But he's got to be muzzled. And it's like, oh, it's so disrespectful. Yeah, I like that. Yeah.
0: We're right in the show.
5: Red tape is the real enemy here.
0: Okay, last one. Your family doctor is now vanished.
5: Okay.
0: You need to pick a doctor from your draft list. Who do you pick?
5: Oh, good one. You know, as much as I would like to take Jillian Anderson, I wouldn't want to tell her what's wrong with me. I wouldn't want to be like, oh,
0: all right, take your pants out, like, let me check. No, I'm sorry,
5: Dr. Scully. I can't do that. I just can't do that
0: to you. Can't look at this.
5: No. I'll take Dr. Robbie from the pit.
0: Okay.
5: Yeah, I'll take, I think we would be able to.
0: Tell you how it is.
5: Yeah, for sure. Yeah.
0: Well, my list is tough because I have Dr. Pepper and Dr. Feelgood on my list.
5: Okay, so
0: can't
5: it's
0: take
5: not
0: them.
5: Either of those. And you don't want Dr. Nick either, no. So it's house.
0: Yeah, which, not terrible.
5: But
0: he's like, a jerk.
5: But the problem is your stuff is fairly mundane.
0: Yeah.
5: Right? Like, it's outside of like your funky bleeding disease, you'd be like, you have a hernia. He'd be bored.
0: Yeah.
5: And he would move on quickly. Oh, yeah. Or he would, like, pass you off to somebody. He'd be like, give me something challenging.
0: Probably.
5: This is whatever.
0: Yeah.
5: Yeah.
0: But at least he's a doctor.
5: Yeah, that's
0: true.
5: So that's
0: I got
5: true.
0: One doctor on my list.
5: Hugh Laurie. I had only really seen him as, like, House in, like, a few episodes. And I know, like, what he plays in that show. I watched a show recently called The Night Manager.
0: Mm-hmm.
5: There's two seasons of it on Amazon Prime.
0: Mm-hmm.
5: Where he is, he's, like, an illegal gun runner. And he is, like, the ultimate bad guy, like one step ahead bad guy in this show. He is a son of a bee.
0: Yeah?
5: And he's awesome at it.
0: Is he?
5: It's really good. I quite enjoyed the two seasons of it. The Night Manager. It's him and Tom Hiddleston, the Loki from the...
0: You putting the stamp MCU. On it?
5: I'm putting the stamp on it. Yeah, Carl Brown stamp. I like the Wild West question.
0: I also enjoyed the Wild Wild West question.
5: I think that's probably the go-to.
0: Okay.
5: Yeah.
0: I hope you win $90 million.
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12: Well, still finding heavy roadwork related volume on the Niagara bound side of the QEW, finding it a bit slow as you approach 50. Volume continues to be on and off right through to past Bartlett. Still dealing with roadwork and a couple left lanes causing this volume. Your Toronto bound QEW just dealing with the typical delays, but it is easing up. 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

0: Soper and Brown, Hits FM. We got a name of our winner
1: here. Yeah, Logan.
0: Logan.
1: Logan in. Ready for it?
0: Okay.
1: Guelph.
0: Wait, hold on. What? Let's make a Guelphian a millionaire. What do we call somebody from Guelph? Guelphian?
1: A Guelpher?
0: Guelpher? Yeah, Guelpher's not bad.
1: Guelpher's not too bad.
0: Again, it sounds like you're puking.
1: Yeah.
0: But Guelpher almost sounds like...
1: Sounds like gopher.
0: Yeah, yeah. Almost it sounded a little derogatory. Oh, like, I don't know. Like, it just sounds like a real, like, insult.
1: Oh, he's a Guelpher.
0: Yeah.
1: Yeah. But then what else would it be?
0: Yeah. A Guelphian is too much, is right?
1: That, yeah, it feels... Doesn't ring, right? A Guelphello?
0: Guelphello?
1: That's I don't know.
0: I don't know. Maybe you're just from Guelph.
1: Maybe that's just it. Yeah. Texter here said, I had to drop off my cat at the vet during the doctor draft. Is there anywhere I can find the result? I must know. And I sent him over the Soper and Brown podcast. And for any of the uninformed who maybe have found us recently, we do put up the entire show as a podcast each and every single day by about 10:30 in the morning, I would say. Yeah. Whole show, just Soper and Brown. All of us.
0: Yeah.
1: It's great stuff. Brought to you by Protomani and Associates.
0: You know, after the doctor draft, text just came in.
1: Ooh, a Guelph fight.
0: A few minutes ago, and it said, you guys inspired me. Mm-hmm. I just got myself a Dr. Pepper Zero Sugar. Mm-hmm. What a treat.
1: The Zero Sugar Dr. Pepper.
0: That's what we get.
1: That's pretty much all we get is Zero Sugar stuff. But the Zero Sugar Dr. Pep recreates the taste of a Dr. Pepper more like better than other zero sugar pops.
0: They've done a very good job in the zero sugar game.
1: Yeah,
0: of like sneaking it by and making it seem like it's a straight ahead, right? Like years and years ago, if it was a zero sugar, you'd be like, this is trash.
1: Yeah.
0: Like, but they've upped their game.
1: Yeah, Coke Zero's
0: they've
1: close.
0: They've upped their game.
1: But Dr. Pepper Zero, I think because of Dr. Pepper's unique flavor as it is, overrides any of that zero sugary kind of thing.
0: Yeah. It's like, you know, you get your diets, right? Your Diet Coke or whatever. And Diet Coke has its own taste within itself, right? Like, some of the other diets, you're like, eh. Like, Diet Pepsi, mid beyond belief.
1: Right,
0: but the zero sugar game. They've gotten much better at it.
1: They have gotten better, and Dr. Pepper, I do think, has their nose out ahead of the rest. It's the best of the bunch.
0: If you had to,
1: and also people confirming it's a Guelphite.
0: Oh, really?
1: Yeah, like graphite, but a Guelphite.
0: Yeah,
1: yeah. There are several people born and raised in Guelph that are confirming it.
0: Mm.
1: Chatter here saying A&W Zero Root Beer, also very good.
0: Yeah.
1: I can vouch for the Canada Dry, the Blackberry Ginger Ale.
0: Yeah.
1: I've got some of that in the fridge right now.
0: Zero sugar as well.
1: Very good.
0: Do you think you could tell, if I gave you a Dr. Pepper and a Dr. Pepper Zero Sugar, do you think you could tell the difference between the two?
1: I do think I could tell the difference,
0: But you say it's close.
1: I think they do the best job, but I still think I could tell the difference.
0: Yeah?
1: Yep. Want to try me?
0: I kind of want to do this bit tomorrow,
1: Try me. Bring in one of your zero shugs and then buy me a pop.
0: Yeah. I might have to.
1: Okay.
0: I'm interested in doing this as a... wanting to do the dollar store chocolate bar thing for a bit.
1: Oh, like the knockoff Mars versus the real Mars kind of thing? Yeah.
0: Yeah. Like, I'm certain you could tell the difference of those.
1: I feel like I probably could.
0: But no. You want to eat a bunch of... You want to eat and drink a bunch of sugar tomorrow?
1: First thing. Bright and early.
0: Come on.
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0: 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Ash, good morning.
1: Good morning, fellas.
0: How the heck you doing over there?
1: Doing great. How are you guys?
0: Not bad. Good morning so far, what?
1: Good morning so far. Yeah. A little sore. Started volleyball last night.
0: Yeah, you were just telling us off air.
1: My forearms are minging right now.
0: Rec league volleyball.
1: Yeah.
0: It's been a while since you played.
1: Yeah, this was my first time since 2024. Like, not a crazy amount of time, but I didn't play last year.
0: So. How'd you guys do?
1: We lost.
0: Ah.
1: One of our, like, key players had an injury last night, too. It really, really sucks, man.
0: No.
1: Yeah, so.
2: That's a bummer.
0: All right, Carl will play.
1: Sub you in.
0: I'm volunteering him to play,
2: If you need someone to spike it into the net with no vertical, I'm your man.
0: He can't jump.
2: I could serve, maybe.
1: Oh, hell yeah.
2: You can stand in the back and serve.
0: Yeah.
2: Possibly.
1: Designated server.
2: Maybe.
0: What did we learn on the program today?
2: I don't rotate like everybody else does. Hits or Tails continues. Congrats to Dennis, who is there later. He couldn't contain Dennis's excitement this morning.
1: Oh,
2: he's
1: fired up.
2: Our latest contender.
1: Awesome.
2: For Hits or Tails. Nickelback. If today was your last meal, we played again.
0: Do you want to hear the meals?
1: Yes, please.
0: Okay. I'll give them really quick.
1: Okay.
0: Chicken linguine with a rosé sauce. It also has Italian sausage and peppers in it. Garlic bread, Caesar salad with bacon, and strawberry cheesecake.
1: Oh, my God.
0: Something called a Jigs dinner, which is a Newfoundland kind of like...
2: It's typically like...
0: Boiled in one pot.
2: It's called a one-pot dinner, and it's typically like salted pork, root vegetables, all done together in like one pot. It's very traditional.
0: Bread pudding, right? Like peas pudding. So like a Newfoundland type dinner.
1: Sounds good, yeah. Mm-hmm.
0: And then surf and turf, medium rare ribeye, crab legs, strawberry cheesecake, and a root beer float.
1: God damn, it's tough between... I'm going to go the first one. You get the Caesar salad and the garlic
0: the
1: bread.
0: The pasta, yeah.
1: Oh, hell yeah.
0: I love a good piece of garlic bread.
2: I went with the surf and turf today. The root beer float got me.
1: The surf and turf was tempting.
2: Yeah.
1: Very, it's a good one.
2: Very tempting. So that was the winner today for If Today Was Your Last Meal. We will double up on Nickelback tickets tomorrow, so stay tuned.
0: Who knows how we'll give them away?
2: Yeah, who knows?
0: Listen to the whole show.
2: But we might might give some of our 6 a.m. Listeners or early birds a chance to win some. We decided that Bear MD will be the hit of next fall's TV sweeps. We found a story about a bear who broke into a hospital in Alaska and started eating a bowl of donated candy.
1: Okay.
2: And decided that Bear MD would be a hit.
1: It sounds good.
2: It would follow follow Hudson and Rex.
0: Yep.
2: Right after Hudson and Rex.
0: We spent 40 minutes creating the show. People were sending us AI posters of it.
2: Yeah. We were pitching stuff. There's a new blonde intern who keeps stealing Bear's meals from the fridge.
0: He falls in love with a nurse.
2: Yeah.
1: Oh.
0: Yeah, nurse is played by Florence Pugh.
1: Get A&E on this now.
0: Anyways, listen to the whole podcast.
2: Somebody could do Bear MD. And that led us to our draft, which was great fictional doctors. I drafted Gillian Anderson, Dr. Dana Scully from The X-Files, Dr. Hawkeye Pierce, it was Alan Alda and MASH, Dr. Robbie from The Pitt, and Dr. Hibbert from The Simpsons.
0: It's a good laugh. What do you got?
1: Okay. Dr. Evil.
0: Yeah, nice. Yeah, good pick.
1: Dr. Doolittle.
0: Mm-hmm. Good pick.
1: Dr. Hannibal Lecter.
0: Yeah, people said
1: and
0: that.
1: And this is the one I'm not sure if it's fictional or not. Dr. Dre.
0: Yeah, no, it's not fictional at all.
2: I mean, he's...
0: I drafted Dr. Pepper.
1: Oh, okay.
0: Yeah. I drafted Dr. Feelgood.
1: All right.
0: Yeah. And Dr. Dre is absolutely in there.
1: It's in, sure. Okay.
2: Because his doctorate is not in medical practice, but still known as a doctor. So, yeah, I think that counts.
1: Excellent. I'll take it.
0: I drafted Dr. Pepper first.
1: I love which that is a pick.
2: Which does have medicinal properties, though.
0: Yeah?
2: It makes me feel okay.
0: Yeah, there you go.
2: Yeah.
1: Sometimes. Makes me burp a lot.
0: Oh, really?
1: It's like, sorry, I don't mean to give you FOMO.
2: Yeah.
1: It's okay. It's like the only pop that really just lights it up.
0: Really?
2: Drives him out.
1: Oh, my God. It's wild. I have to be careful actually where I drink it.
0: Well, look, tonight's Soper and Brown field trip. We're going to be at Vinny B's Pizzeria and Bar. It's in St. Catharines. Check it out. We were giving away spots and tables, and some people get some free dinner. Mm-hmm. But anybody can show up at all. It's
2: we'll be
0: a bar.
2: There around 7 o'clock.
0: Show up if you want to have
2: some
0: dinner. Yeah. Ash is up next.
1: Woo-hoo.
0: Enjoy the rest of your Thursday party, people. We'll see you tomorrow.
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0: 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Really a lot of hustle. I liked it.
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Chili Peppers, Other Side, Southern Ontario's Best Rock, 97.7 Hits FM. Good morning, Hits Nation. Hope you're having a great start to your Thursday so far. I'm Ash, live with you at the White House of Rock. Today's going to be a good one. I'm excited for today. We got, at 11:10, your next chance to qualify for Hits or Tails. Hopefully, Soper and Brown will call you with the good news tomorrow morning that you're joining us November 10th at Boston Pizza Penn Center. And hopefully after that, you walk away the champion with an extra $1,000, 11:10, for your second Hits or Tails code word for today. And Soper and Brown are having a field trip tonight, a night out to Vinny B's Pizza and Wings. If you didn't win, that's fine. You can still show up. Just aim for around 7 o'clock. Go join in on the festivities. Grab a bite to eat. Treat yourself. And hang out with the Hits crew. On the show today, we got a Rock It or Knock It in just a little bit. Really want your feedback on this new tune. I think you're going to love it. We're going to be hearing tunes from P.O.D., The Smashing Pumpkins, Joan Jett, Five Finger Death Punch in just a bit. And to start off the show this morning, a tune that I'm hoping digs up some nostalgia for you the same way it did for me when I heard it for the first time in probably years. I had completely forgotten about this song until recently, and in my opinion, it's one of their best. Do you remember this one? Sloan? The Other Man? Oh, yeah. Let's get into it. It's Hits FM. Good morning.

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0: 99.9 The Smashing Pumpkins on Hits FM. I'm Ash, and there's 35 days left until GTA 6 drops, which is crazy. We've been talking about this game for quite some time. They've been teasing us and pushing back the date and pushing back the date, and now it's almost here. And if you go to rockstargames.com, you'll see 1 hour ago, they posted the official launch trailer for the games. You guys, it looks insane. Check this out.
1: I got in some trouble in the army. Didn't leave on the best of terms. They don't give loans or anything to people like me.
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0: And the song you're hearing is actually a custom original track made for the game by SZA, Tame Impala, and because I know a lot of you like them, King Gizzard and the Lizard Wizard. So cool. And if you haven't seen the trailer yet, just text me at 977-977. I'll send you a link. You guys, it looks insane. I actually can't decipher what's a cutscene and what's actual gameplay, because the whole thing, graphics, like, it's just insane how good this game looks. I'm seeing that we're going to be hanging off the wings of airplanes. We're going to be doing extreme stunts. The characters look unreal. If you haven't seen this launch trailer yet and you've watched all the other ones leading up to the release, you know, the special on Netflix, all the teaser trailers, text me. I'll hook you up, 977-977, because I can't wait to hear what you think about this trailer. So if you've already watched it, thoughts, excitement level, text me, 977-977. If you haven't seen it yet, no need for FOMO around here. Text me, I'll hook you up with the link. Oh my God. It's crazy. It's going to change video games forever, I think. Nuts. Can't wait. 35 days out, my friends. Five Finger Death Punch, Joan Jett, all on the way after Big Wreck. That song on Hits FM.

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I'm Ash, just popping in quick to give you your 20-minute warning, just in case you're in the middle of something at work or whatever, that your Hits or Tails code word is coming up. 11:10 is the time for that. 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Between now and then, Soundgarden, Offspring, Billy Talent, and right now, Avatar on Hits.

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Offspring, Pretty Fly for a White Guy on Hits FM. I'm Ash, and we're 5 minutes out from your next Hits or Tales code word. So don't go anywhere. That's coming up in just a few. I saw something on Instagram yesterday, and if you're stumped for a Halloween costume, this is honestly kind of perfect. You're going to need to go to the Queens of the Stone Age official Instagram page. They have broken down, member by member of the band, what you're going to need to complete your costume if you or maybe a group of pals decide to dress up like the members of Queens of the Stone Age. They said, you know, for example, Josh, you're going to need a tank, some black boots. They have a picture of Doc Martens here, a gold tooth, and some silly socks. Boom. That's the starter pack, or the, you know, the pieces you need for this costume to put it all together. And if you got a couple of different pals and you're all stumped, you're going to a party or something like that, just rock up like Queens of the Stone Age. Go check out the post. Each of you pick a member, grab the things you got. I guarantee you got half this stuff in your closet anyway. And then boom, you're ready to go for Halloween. It's also just a cute little post. If you haven't seen it yet, I recommend you go check it out. And hang tight. Your Hits or Tales code word is coming up so soon. 11:10. Right now it's Little Sister on Hits.

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Mighty Peace with Starseed on 97.7 Hits FM. I'm Ash, and I am humbled this morning. I played my first game of rec league volleyball in like 2 years last night. Broken blood vessels in my forearms. We're talking bruises. We're talking ouchies from rec league. Oh, God, humbling for sure. Coming up in just a few minutes, Hits Nation, we're going to do Rock It or Knock It on a brand new tune. I think you're going to love this tune. So have your phone handy and ready to vote at 977-977 because you get to determine whether or not we continue to play this song on Hits FM. It's do or die. It's a great new tune. And we'll get into it after the crew on Hits.

One more astronaut. I'm Mother Earth, 97.7 Hits FM. Hope you're having a good Thursday, Hits Nation. I'm Ash, and I hope you have your phone ready to go as well, because we're about to dive into a Rock It or Knock It, where you get to vote and decide whether or not this next tune that we're playing remains on Hits FM, whether you continue to hear it. 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This tune is the latest single from Breaking Benjamin. It's been getting some heat across in the States. It's called Something Wicked, and according to Breaking Benjamin, it's a quick look into their influences, both musically and thematically. They challenged themselves especially hard on this record and on this song. They pushed every boundary they've ever pushed as far as it will go, and then pushed a little more. And Something Wicked, the tune we're about to dive into, was the result. So, as always, get your phone ready. Text me, Rock It or Knock It. Do you want to continue to hear this new Breaking Benjamin tune, Something Wicked, on Hits FM? Let's go!

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I'm Ash. We just finished up A Rocket or Knock It on the latest track from Breaking Benjamin, Something Wicked. If you didn't get your vote in, it's not too late. You can send that now at 977-977. But to kind of peel back the curtain for you here, this was a rare Rocket or Knock It, because from the votes that came in so far, and like I said, it's not too late if you want to send yours in. Rain on my parade here. It was unanimously rocked. Not a single knock it came into the new Breaking Benjamin. So yeah, you can definitely expect, unless, like I said, the floodgates open up and we got a lot of naysayers coming in now, you can definitely expect to hear a little more of Something Wicked, because it is indeed Something Wicked. Hell of a tune. Heavy too. Loved it. Get your votes in if you haven't already while we get into Mammoth on Hits.

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STP, Dead and Bloated on 97.7 Hits FM. I'm Ash. A couple of weeks ago on the show, we were talking about things you can get into locally if you're wanting to get into the spooky season. Just Halloween-themed stuff. We talked about, like, pumpkin patches and corn mazes and haunted houses and all that stuff. And I can't believe, and I'm kind of kicking myself for it now, I didn't bring up Playhouse Cinema. Have you been there before? It's in Hamilton. It's like a standalone cinema that's been refurbished to how it looked back in the day. It's super old looking on the inside. It's beautiful. It's got one screen, cheap concessions, which is awesome. And they're showing a whole bunch of really cool horror movies throughout the month of October. For example, tomorrow night, the Rocky Horror Picture Show. Leading up to Halloween, you've got the 30th anniversary of Scream. You've got The Exorcist, the version you've never seen before because they're airing it on 35mm film, which adds to the spookiness so much. I've seen The Lost Boys there. I've seen The Shining on 35mm film there. And it's just an awesome spot to go check out. So if you're looking for something to do that's not going to break the bank, get you into the spooky season, go check them out. 10 out of 10 recommend. And also, speaking of not breaking the bank, we had a conversation yesterday on the show about how insane ticket prices are right now to go to pretty much anything. Like some of the latest tours and shows that have been announced, you look and it's like $600 for one lower bowl ticket. Nickelback, I'm talking about you. The good thing is though, Soper and Brown tomorrow morning have not one, but two pairs of tickets to give away to go see Nickelback at their show, TD Coliseum in Hamilton, this upcoming March. Listen to the fellas for your chance to win. Like I said, not one, but two pairs to be hooked up tomorrow on their show. And they said, anytime, so make sure you're listening all morning. Here's The Clash.

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The latest single from Shinedown, Young Again on 97.7 Hits FM. I'm Ash, and tomorrow at noon is another Handpicked Hits. Every single Friday at noon, we shine a spotlight on an up-and-coming, emerging band or artist. It could be your new favorite band or artist. And tomorrow, if you like what you hear, they actually have a show coming up in Hamilton this November. Here's a little taste.

And that's all you get till tomorrow at noon. So make sure you're listening for that. It's going to be such a fun, upbeat feature for Handpicked Hits, which is also brought to you by Vinny B's Pizza and Wings, where Soper and Brown are going to be tonight on their field trip. If you won your way into that, enjoy your pizza and wings on us. If you didn't, and you're having a little bit of FOMO, it's a public bar, public restaurant. No one's saying that you can't go. I think the fellas are going to be there around 7 p.m. It's just your food won't be on us. You can still crash the party. Go hang out with everyone. Once again, Vinny B's Pizza and Wings. The fellas are going to be there tonight on a Soper and Brown field trip. And if you are planning on going, I hope you have a great time. On the way, Van Halen, Billy Talent, Smashing Pumpkins, The Struts, Five Finger Death Punch, and right now, R. Kells. Oh, the Boss is Coming on Hits.

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I'm Ash. Curious to know if you had to pick, and this is genres aside, doesn't have to be a rock song, if you had to pick the perfect song in every aspect, you think this is the most beautiful, perfect song ever made, what song would that be? And give me a little bit of reasoning here in the text line too at 977-977. You can think on it for a minute. We're going to break this down and kind of chat in a few. Taylor Momsen did an interview recently where she said there's one perfect song and she wishes she wrote it. The kind of song that makes you jealous that you weren't the one behind it, you know? Like, God, the mind space they were in when they wrote it. Maybe it's the instruments. Maybe it's the theme or the lyrics that hit you hard and it is in your mind. The perfect song. We'll break down what her pick was. I'll give you my pick and hopefully run through some of yours too in the text line here at 977-977. What is, in your opinion, the perfect song? Text me the song and why, 977-977. We'll chat after Big Sugar. All Hell for a Basement on Hits.

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I'm Ash, and a couple of minutes ago, I asked you a pretty deep and honestly, like, thought-provoking question, which was, the perfect song, in your opinion. This doesn't have to be defined by a genre, this doesn't have to be a rock tune, but if you were to pick an absolute masterpiece that you think is perfection, beginning to end, lyrics, music, all of it. What song is that for you and why? You can text me at 977-977. Taylor Momsen of The Pretty Reckless recently said in an interview that hers is A Day in the Life by the Beatles. I know.

about this too, and this one's kind of like a left field pick for me because, to be honest, I'm not even the biggest Springsteen girl in the world, but this song to me is an absolute masterpiece. It's about like creative burnout and wanting companionship, and that tune is Dancing in the Dark. So good. It's perfect.

make you really feel something, you know? In My Eyes, that's a perfect song. If it can invoke an emotion in you, that's a win. That's a huge win. Looking at the text line now, 977-977. Jeff is like, how am I supposed to pick just one? I don't know, but Comfortably Numb's got to be in there. Fair?

song makes me want to watch The Departed as well. Some other ones coming into the text line at 977-977. Hannigan says, "Don't take the girl." Tim McGraw, it's country. Each verse ties into the chorus in a different way, and the song tells a story that will bring a tear to your eye almost every single time you hear it. Andreas from Milton, the perfect song, Deep Purple, Child in Time. It's a great anti-war song, great lyrics, slow and fast, very heavy in parts, and very emotional in other parts. And the voice, amazing. Another one here. Wouldn't necessarily call it the perfect song, but Which Image by Ghost is an extremely underrated deep cut in their catalog. Beautifully written metal tune, and I think Tobias Forge deserves more respect for his songwriting prowess. Yes, I agree with you on that. Another one here. If you could find a rock version of Crosby, Stills, Nash, Southern Cross, that'd be perfection. Nicole said, Swing Life Away. I remember the first time I watched this video on Much Music stopped me dead in my tracks.

so good. Yes, could not agree more. That song is like so emotional. And the other thing is, if you can take a song and like amp it up, or maybe slow it down, strip it down and into an acoustic, and it still hits in the same way, that kind of adds another layer of perfection to any song. Barrett said, Green Day, She. It's just a great vibe. Sometimes that's all it is, too. You think a song's perfect just because of how it makes you feel. You're just like, hell yes, I love this song. I wouldn't change a single thing to this song. I could listen to it every single day and never get sick of it. That could also be the perfect song for you. And finally, coming in from Tyler here at 977-977, Glycerin, Bush, just talks to you. No drums. You can feel that song. Agreed. Here you go. 977 Hits FM.

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I'm Ash, and we're going to get to your doppelbanger in just a few. First, I want to run through some more of these texts coming in for the most perfect song to exist. Obviously, it's subjective, but a perfect song to you could mean a number of different things. It could be that you wouldn't change anything. It could be the way it makes you feel. This comes up because Taylor Momsen said in an interview recently, her perfect song that she wished she wrote was A Day in the Life by the Beatles. Mine? Dancing in the Dark, Bruce Springsteen. That tune just has it. You know, that intangible thing that makes something brilliant. What is that song for you? Text me at 977-977. This one here, totally relatable to me. One perfect song to me is Audioslave's I Am the Highway. It means so much more than just the lyrics to me, and it helped me through a hard time and still helps me through difficulties. Yes, that whole Audioslave self-titled record is, in my opinion, perfection.

Great acoustic. It can be a love song or even a song about life and death. Absolutely. If you have another one, text me at 977-977. We are going to get moving on to the Doppelbanger in just a couple of minutes here. After, the band is opening up for Def Leppard and the Goo Goo Dolls. Get there early to see them. If you haven't seen the Struts before, I promise you, they will blow your mind. Here's Body Talks on 977.

0: before, but they've never rocked so hard. 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
1: And I'm Ash. 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You'll notice today I didn't give you a little teaser as to what we were going to be playing for the Doppelbanger because I was kind of being sneaky and waiting to see if any of your perfect song suggestions had a Doppelbanger that we could dive into, because I think that's a layer of it too. If you're looking at the perfect song, it should be able to be reimagined in a few different ways by different creative minds, maybe a little bit musically different, stripped down, etc., etc. So today, to go with the theme of the perfect song, somebody said David Bowie, Heroes.

have to agree. The song is an absolute masterpiece, and I want to see what you think about it. Covered in the style of Duff McKagan. Some solo Duff took a step outside of Guns N' Roses, released this cover, and I freaking love it. I hope you do too. Maybe this will be your perfect song. It's Heroes, your doppelbanger on Hits FM.

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Raging all Led Zeppelin fans. Did you hear that Joey Briggs has your chance to go see Jason Bonham's Led Zeppelin Evening when it comes to the First Ontario Concert Hall in Hamilton? November 24th, a little over a month from now, you could be soaking in the sounds of Zeppelin by Jason Bonham himself. Such a cool opportunity, and Joey Briggs has your tickets this afternoon, and then tomorrow afternoon, he's going to have two pairs to hook you up with. You know, short week from the long weekend, Thanksgiving, we're doubling up on Friday. So both Soper and Brown in the Morning have two chances for you to go see Nickelback and then Joey Briggs. If you're not lucky this afternoon, you got two more chances to press your luck and win your way into Jason Bonham's Led Zeppelin Evening, November 24th at the First Ontario Concert Hall in Hamilton. I have heard nothing but rave reviews about the Jason Bonham experiences that people have seen, because he's done a few in the past. So if you want to go, you're a big fan of Zeppelin, listen to Joey Briggs for your chance to get hooked up. On the way, Metallica, the Blue Stones, the new Evanescence, and right now it's Soundgarden with Spoon Man on Hits.

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Atari's The Boys of Summer, 97.7 Hits FM. I'm Ash. Just got a voicemail from Costco telling me my membership is expired. Gotta go re-up that. Damn, that's always the worst. You walk into Costco just thinking that you're already going to spend $300-$400 on probably stuff you don't need, and then, time to renew the membership. No! And they're making house calls? Sucks. On the way, we're going to check in with Joey Briggs. I can't wait to hear how his Spirit Halloween haul went last night. I have been steering clear of Spirit Halloween. Not by choice, necessarily. I would love to go. It's just Brandon has told me that if I bring in any more Halloween decorations, he's going to lose it. Space is limited. And I love Halloween. So, if you've been so far, did you pick up anything cool? I know he told me that he was going to try if they had extras. There's this little devil horn ghost. It's like a little porcelain, like, knick-knack thing. But that's not going to go to the house. That's going in the office. And it's adorable. So, we'll check in with him in just a few minutes. Your next code word, also coming up with Joey Briggs. Your final one of the day at 310 for hits or tails. 710, 1110, 310 is when you get those code words. Your chance to qualify and maybe join us November 10th at the Boston Pizza Penn Center, where you can also walk away with $1,000 in cold hard cash. So 310 for that. And coming up, we got Evanescence, Metallica, Arkells, Queen, and the new one from Royal Blood. We'll get to all of it after Nickelback on Hits.

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0: The latest track from Evanescence, Tell Me When You've Had Enough on Hits FM. I'm Ash, and before I get out of here for the afternoon, what's up, Joey?
1: Hey, Ash, how you doing today?
0: Doing well. How are you?
1: I'm very well, thank you very much. I ended up going shopping last night, like I said, at Spirit Halloween. And
0: I've been waiting to hear about
1: it. Yeah, I was telling you, I need some more grotesque decorations.
0: Yeah, some body parts.
1: Yeah, some body parts. That's what I need. I need body parts. I just ended up getting a hand, because all the like the heads that I really want, a little expensive.
0: Severed head. It doesn't. It's not cheap these days.
1: Severed.
0: Inflation.
1: Severed heads aren't what they used to be. You just walk in and grab a severed head. Now you gotta pay an arm and a leg for one.
0: And you can't even DIY that.
1: No, you can't. I've made dead bodies before, but they're like packaged up in a bag and stuff like that. So, yeah. But I need a real one, something good, not a real one.
0: Yeah,
1: but, you know,
0: we get you. Yeah. We get you.
1: Just gotta be careful who's tuning in at what part when we're talking about this.
0: Nobody get influenced here.
1: A lot of the grotesque decorations that I want, I might wait until November 1st, because on Hollow Spirit, they do like 50-60% off.
0: And you were saying this is every year, right on November 1st.
1: Yeah, every year I go and I'll grab like a mask or something I really like that I've been looking at for a while. Oh, you gotta go quick, because they go fast.
0: Maybe that's what I'll do instead. I'll tell Brandon, like, I'm not going to buy anything. Don't worry. I'll go and I'll scope out.
1: Yeah, dude, I do that all the
0: time.
1: And
0: then I'll be like, ah, it was on sale. What do you want
1: me to do? You make mental notes of the things you want, and then you go back. You go the next day after Halloween, but you got to go early.
0: I'll be there. I'll be a door crasher.
1: Yeah, you have to. That's the only way to get all the good stuff. So, yes, there's still more I need to get, but I did do well on our costumes.
0: You got some good stuff?
1: I got some good stuff for our costumes and some other stuff. I got a Ren Faire party this weekend.
0: Which I feel like, honestly, that's a good one for you to splurge on because you already have medieval swords and stuff like that.
1: Exactly.
0: You're going to use it again.
1: A lot of the medieval stuff I bought, I'm like, oh, I'm going to repurpose this anyway. I go to Ren Faires too in the summer, so I can repurpose that again.
0: That's not niche for you. That's like right up your alley.
1: Exactly. Yeah. And then my band, we've got a Halloween gig on the 30th, so I got our costume for that. And then you and I, that week leading up to Halloween, we're doing a new costume every day, Monday to Friday.
0: Mm-hmm.
1: So I got some stuff for that. I can't really give away.
0: That's fine. Hits Nation will have to wait a little
1: bit. Hits Nation will have to wait. We are cooking. Yeah, we got some ideas, and I'm just grabbing little things as we go along. And you and I,
0: a dollar store trip still, and a couple Value Village trips, and maybe some online stuff. But yeah, it's all coming together pretty good.
1: One we can give away though, because I think we could use some help.
0: Okay.
1: Yeah, the makeup one.
0: Oh yeah, go for it.
1: So Ash and I want to be zombies one day. So if anyone knows, or if you are like a makeup artist, you know someone, special effects, stuff like that to make us look gory and bloody and like zombies, let us know. Hit us up, 977-977. Maybe you can come by to the studio and get us all dolled up.
0: I've never been like special effects before, and I would love to.
1: It is fun.
0: Like, I think we would look like some pretty cool, like, I want to look like we were dead, like, maybe 50 years
1: ago. Totally, yeah. I want to go all out with this. I don't want to just do, like, green makeup and, a little bit of blood.
0: Tomatoes.
1: Yeah, no. I want to go all out. So if there are any makeup artists that can help us out with this, we'll work something out. Come to the studio and we'll get us all zombied up.
0: And that's your one. That's all you get till the week of Halloween. We're dropping in a costume every single day leading up to the big day. So looking forward to it. I'm pumped that you had a good time, though. Did you manage to get the little...
1: Yes. Oh, this is the sad part, Ash.
0: They didn't have it.
1: So I have this cool ghost statue.
0: It's like a little porcelain knickknack thing.
1: Yeah, and it's holding up the devil horns.
0: And he's so cute.
1: It's awesome. I'm like, oh, this has got Ash written all over it. So I went back to find you one. They didn't have it. So I'm gonna keep looking for you.
0: Okay, bless you for that.
1: You need to have this in your life. This rock and roll ghosty.
0: I feel like, because there's the one Spirit Halloween kind of near my doctor's office when I had to go do all that blood work and stuff like that. I'm driving by it, and it's like a magnet. It's pulling me there, but I'm trying so hard to be good because I'm not kidding you. That skull that's on my front lawn, that skeleton thing, takes up more than half my laundry room for the
1: entire
0: year.
1: Where'd you get that skeleton? The torso one, right? You're
0: Costco.
1: Talking about? You got that one at Costco?
0: It's the Costco size as well. Like, you could see it. You walked into Costco. Okay. Brandon didn't know exactly what we were going for when I took him there that day. I said, okay, I need your help lifting this thing, right? So we walk in.
1: Wait, so you pre-ordered it?
0: No, but I just knew they had it.
1: You just knew they had it.
0: And I checked online. They had like three left. I was like, we're doing it.
1: Okay.
0: So we walk in, and he just knew that we were going for like a big skeleton. Oh my God. So we walk in the front door, and way at the back of the Costco, you can see this thing on display, kind of like where they have their Christmas trees and stuff like that normally. It's propped up, and he just goes, oh my God. I was like, what? He's like, is that... what we're here for? And I just started laughing. Oh my God. Then somebody, he was struggling getting the box in the cart because it's so big.
1: I bet,
0: I was
1: killed
0: over laughing at his reaction and how mad he was that I couldn't even be of assistance. So someone came up to him and was like, hey, do you need a hand like getting that in the cart? He goes, no, I have a hand right here. She's just like literally no help at all. And I was like,
1: hey. Just howling the whole time.
0: It's like the best effort purchase I've ever made as an adult.
1: Oh, that's so, it is really cool. But you said you keep it in your laundry room? Does it takes up a lot?
0: Yes.
1: I was wondering, what do you do for storage with that thing?
0: Man, we're running out of, that's why he's like, absolutely no more stuff.
1: Yeah.
0: So my office might turn into like a little horror themed museum here outside of the Halloween season.
1: You might have to, but man, that one looks really cool.
0: Thanks, buddy.
1: Yeah, that one's awesome. And Home Depot's got a lot of cool ones too.
0: They sold out of the Gremlins by my place, which is honestly best case scenario for me because I A, can't afford it,
1: mm-hmm.
0: B, have no room.
1: Yeah, every time you walk by it, it's calling
0: the
1: you.
0: The one has a leather jacket and sunglasses on. I'm like, oh my God.
1: Come on.
0: It's so cool.
1: And he moves?
0: Probably, I don't know.
1: I love those ones that have
0: the animatronics.
1: Yeah, those ones are really cool.
0: Dude.
1: Someone said Canadian Tire has some good ones, too. I haven't checked yet.
0: I actually haven't even checked there either. And they have, like, sneaky deals sometimes. Like, sometimes you think that's going to be very expensive, and you walk in, and you're like, wow, mine. I'll take it.
1: Yeah, I have to go check that one out. Party City, too. Mm-hmm. They've got some really good stuff, too. Maybe I can find some heads there.
0: Yeah, are you doing anything else? Like, so you hit Spirit. Are there any other, like, places that you want to check out for body parts or seven heads? Or
1: I was saying, I think Party City might have some good heads.
0: Mm-hmm.
1: I don't know. Maybe I could get a mannequin head and make my own, too, as well. Because I want it to look really, I want it to look real.
0: Check Marketplace.
1: Oh, that's a good idea. Yeah, I'm sure people have some like Halloween decorations they're trying to get rid of.
0: Or even the mannequin head, like even a mannequin on there, just pop it off yourself. And
1: you know those mannequin heads that like hairdressers use to like work on to practice? I remember one time in high school, I never locked my locker.
0: Okay.
1: I was just, you know, just had it on, and so I had friends of mine knew that. And they put one of those mannequin heads in there, so in the morning I woke up and, just right
0: and
1: there.
0: And got you.
1: It got me. It was good.
0: That's now a goal of mine, by the way. I come in on edge every single day thinking that you might be lurking around a corner somewhere in your Michael Myers suit. I'm going to get your ass one of these times.
1: We'll see. We'll see what happens. I'm the scarer around here. And around that week when we dress up all week for Halloween, I'll be posting that Michael Myers video again.
0: I'm going to be stressed out. I'm going to be on edge because I have a feeling you're like planning something. My palms are getting sweaty right now just thinking about it.
1: I don't know. I don't know what you're talking about.
0: Oh, yeah. Okay, great. All right, Hits Nation. Well, the scarer's coming in next. And you got some Jason Bonham tickets to be given away.
1: Yeah, we'll do some more isolated drum tracks from John Bonham and try to guess the Zeppelin song.
0: Excellent. Which, by the way, that was fun the other day. We did it off air.
1: Dude, you killed it.
0: Thank you.
1: You got every single one correct.
0: I was like kind of surprised too.
1: I got new ones for you. I'll see how you do after this.
0: Okay, we'll do it right after. Okay, sounds good. Hits Nation, I'll catch you guys in the morning, 10 a.m. Have a great rest of your Thursday, and leaving you today with some Thornley. So far, so good.

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1: Hey, boys, I got to say this. 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He's all f***ing impressed just like Carl. His smart attitude is hilarious, and it reminds me just of Carl.
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Good afternoon, Hits Nation. Hope you're feeling well. I am Joey Bricks here at the White House of Rock. Hope you had a great day so far. I was just talking to Ashley about my Halloween splurge last night. Getting some Halloween decorations and things for my multiple costumes this year. Got a party this weekend I need a costume for. Ash and I are doing a new costume 5 days in a row, Monday to Friday, the week leading up to Halloween, which is on a Saturday this year, so I got multiple little things. My band is playing a gig, too, on the 30th, so we are all dressing up as something. I got all these different costumes, and I think I did a pretty good job yesterday. And when I'm buying Halloween costumes, I always try to keep in mind, can I repurpose this so it's not just a one-time use? There are some Halloween costumes and things that I've bought in the past that definitely I still use to this day. But there's some stuff, yeah, that I literally only worn once and it just goes in the Halloween storage. Which is a shame, because last year, we were all a bunch of cowboys, my band, on stage. So I bought these really cool cowboy boots, and I've literally only worn them just for that performance, that Halloween performance last year. But they're so cool. I love these boots. They got like a metal toe, they got some gold on it, they look really nice. They're super flashy, but yeah, I've never worn them again. I'll be honest, sometimes in my house, I'll just put them on. Just for me. I'm like, oh, these things are awesome. I haven't found the right opportunity to wear them again. So yeah, what do you do with your Halloween decorations, or should I say costumes? Have you found a way to repurpose them, or yeah, just wear them once a year and then they sit in storage for the rest of their lives? Can't do that to these boots, though. They're so cool. I can't be a boot guy, though, every day with these cowboy boots. They're way too flashy, and I don't want to ruin them. And then I have to... Then I'm the cowboy boot guy. I don't know if I'm ready for that responsibility. Hey, later on this afternoon, another chance to win yourself Jason Bonham tickets. They'll be up for grabs around 5:30. And then at 3:10, you get that final code word of the day for the Hits or Tails tournament. Stay tuned for that. 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

Pretty Reckless and So It Went on 97.7 Hits FM. Coming up next, I've got a classic cut. We're going back to 82 for this track. Hang tight after a couple. Right now, Crownlands with White Buffalo on Hits FM.

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1: Oh yeah, it's time for a classic cut. Today we're going back to the year 1982. The record Blackout by Scorpions. Now this track was composed by rhythm guitarist Rudolf Schenker and written by lead vocalist Klaus Meine. The song served as Scorpions' massive breakout hit in the United States, peaking at number one on the U.S. Billboard mainstream chart. The band is from Germany. The song was originally written in German, and much of the original lyric meaning shifted when it was translated to English. Now, Scorpions got a new documentary coming out, Wind of Change, which traces the band's early career in Germany through their rise to global fame and the creation of their iconic 1990 Cold War anthem, Wind of Change. It's hitting only German theaters, though. On January 28th, 2027, international release dates have not yet been announced, but I hope they do, because Scorpions have an interesting career, and they rock. I'd love to see that documentary, so hopefully it does come over here. Your classic cut today is Scorpions' No One Like You on 97.7 Hits FM.

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I'm Joey Briggs, hanging out with you. Giving you a warning now to stay tuned, because coming up next, I'm going to give you that final code word of the day for the Hits or Tails tournament. You need this code word to be qualified in the tournament. 20 people in this tournament in a Heads or Tails tournament. November 10th at Boston Pizza. Last person standing, winning themselves $1,000. So let's get you qualified. Stay tuned. I will give you that final code word coming up next, right after Sublime on Hits.

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1: All right, Hits Nation, time for that final code word of the day. 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With Soper and Brown at 7:10 and at 11:10 with Ashley. 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Soper and Brown will announce the winner tomorrow morning, but here's that final code word. Reverse. As in the reverse side of heads is tails, the reverse side of tails is heads. 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Last person standing will win $1,000. This tournament takes place at Boston Pizza on November 10th. 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

0: Tea Party with Temptation on 97.7 Hits FM. What's going on? I'm Joey Bricks hanging out with you, and I'm not sure who needs to hear this, but the TSA is reminding Halloween travelers that you can't fly with fake bombs, even if you need it for your Halloween costume. I don't know what costume would require that, but if you are flying this Halloween, the TSA has released their list of guidelines. You can wear a costume within reason. Comfortable pajama-like costumes are okay, but keep the elaborate, intense costumes pack away. Don't bring any weapon-like accessories. You won't be able to bring anything that looks like an explosive in a carry-on or checked bag. Prop knives, swords, lightsabers, brooms, pitchforks, and guns are also not allowed in carry-ons. They're probably fine in checked bags, but the final judgment sits with the TSA officer on duty. And of course, you can't have metal, so my chainmail costume that I need for this weekend probably won't be allowed on an airplane. If they're not going to allow my bullet belt, I'm sure they're not going to allow some chainmail. Candy of all sizes is allowed. There's a plus. Pumpkins, even carved jack-o'-lanterns, are allowed. In a carry-on bag, though. Not sure why you'd want to bring that, though, and add extra weight to your carry-on while you're walking through the airport. And powder and liquid makeup are allowed. So just in case you are flying during the spooky season, can't bring in fake weapons, but you can bring in a pumpkin. And speaking of powdered and liquid makeup, that is something Ash and I are looking for. We were talking about this earlier today during our crossover on the week of Halloween. Monday to Friday, we're going to have a new costume every day. So five different costumes Ash and I will be taking part in. We're going to keep most of them a surprise, but one of them, we are going to be zombies, but we don't want to be those cheap zombies with like green makeup or whatever. We want to go all out. So if you are someone or know someone that is good with prosthetics and a makeup artist or something, reach out to us. 977-977. Give us a call. You can text me. You can text Ash. Let us know. It'd be something cool to really zombify us for this costume. Come into the studio, hang out, and make us look cool with your skills in makeup artistry. So yeah, let us know. We are looking for someone to help zombify me and Ash for that week leading up to Halloween. Here's Rob Zombie on Hits.
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Nickelback, Rattle the Cage on 97.7 Hits FM. Don't forget tomorrow, Soper and Brown, they are giving away a pair of tickets to go see Nickelback on March 20th at TD Coliseum in Hamilton. Try to win those tickets because, oh boy, they are not cheap. 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So tune in with the boys tomorrow for your chance to win those Nickelback tickets. Now, coming up next, I got Today in Rock History, like usual, rock and roll facts that happened on this day, a couple musicians born on this day, and a few records released on this day. Going to celebrate a record from 84. Coming up next with Today in Rock History. First up, Queens of the Stone Age, No One Knows, on 97.7 Hits FM.

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11: Good afternoon. Right now in the majors, we have heavy delays to deal with. 40 rebound KWW starting from McLeod, and that's because of construction at Lions Creek blocking the right lane. Also, keep in mind that we've got the Lions Creek and Netherby Road on and off ramps at the 40 rebound KWW closed because of ongoing construction. In St. Catharines, Lakehurst Drive is closed from Bedford to Arden for sewer work. 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
13: October 15th, today in rock history. Let's start with rock and roll facts. On this day in 1968, the New Yardbirds made their first appearance under their new name, Led Zeppelin, at a gig at Surrey University in England. In 1995, Paul McCartney and Linda McCartney lent their voices to an episode of The Simpsons. They agreed to do it only if Lisa Simpson permanently became vegetarian.
14: Wow, Paul McCartney! I read about you in history class. But where's your wife, Linda?
15: Right here, Lisa. Whenever we're in Springfield, we like to hang out in Apu's garden in the shade.
16: We met him in India years ago during the Maharishi days.
17: Back then, I was known as the Fifth Beatle.
16: Sure you were, Apu.
13: In 2003, former Kiss guitarist Bruce Kulick was shot in the leg outside of LA's Rainbow during a fight that was started by some irate clubgoers. And in 2014, Bono apologized to iTunes users after 11 songs from U2's album Songs of Innocence were automatically added to their music library. A couple musicians born on this day, starting with Greg Hawkes, keyboardist for The Cars, and Roy Harper, English folk rock singer-songwriter, and he sang Pink Floyd's Have a Cigar. And finishing up with records released on this day, Toto released their debut self-titled in 1978, Motorhead released No Sleep at All in 1988, and finally in 1984, AC/DC released their EP 74 Jailbreak.

liberation. Freedom! He was chasing.

time. How could that intro not pump you up? If that intro doesn't fire you up in any way, there's something wrong with you. Every time I hear that song, or that intro, I always get excited. Use that as like my workout playlist before I hit my PR on bench. Anyway, so we got the Ghost Toast. This is where you text me things to talk about, whatever you want. Whatever's on your mind, whatever you want to talk about, whatever you want to ask me, let me know on that text line, 977-977. 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I'll get to as many as I can after a couple tracks. 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
1: All right, let's do the ghost toast. Text me whatever you'd like, whatever's on your mind, whatever you want to talk about, whatever you want to ask me. Let me know on that text line, 977-977, the ghost toast. And let's see what you got today. First one says, Tony Hawk or GTA? I'd have to go with GTA, just because I've probably played more GTAs than Tony Hawk's. I think I've only played Tony Hawk's Pro Skater 3, 4, and Underground. Oh, and Project 8. I do like them both, but yeah, I'd have to pick GTA. You get more longevity out of it, too, with GTA. Gibson, Fender, or other, and why? It's from Kevin. For the longest time, I would have said Gibson, but I'd love a good Fender Strat. And, it's tough to say. It depends what I want to play. Like, I do have a Gibson Flying V, a Gibson Les Paul, and I do have a Fender Strat. And then other, PC Rich, because they're pointy. And you know the rules. The more pointier the guitar, the heavier the music. It's how it works. So again, it depends what I have to play. So if it's something heavier, I'm going to go with Gibson. And if it's something more rockin', jazzy and bluesy, I'm going with Fender. Hey Joey, thanks for all that you do. My hubby and I are off to Australia for 3 weeks to visit our son and family and meet our new 5-month-old granddaughter. Oh, hey, that's great. Congratulations. That'll be a lot of fun. We will be listening to your show when we are there. Have a great evening, Trish from Hamilton. Oh, thanks, Trish. Appreciate that. Continuing listening to Hits FM, even when you're in Australia. That's awesome. That's dedication. Only listen to Hits. And that's the rule, too. If you ever rent a car, the rule is to change all the presets to 97.7 Hits FM. That's the rules. You got to do it. Change them all. Hits FM. Hey, Joey, love how For Whom the Bell Tolls has like 5 epic riffs that could each have, been an amazing song. Keep rocking. That's from Max. It's true, yeah. A lot of those riffs like could be like their own song. The best riff in For Whom the Bell Tolls is the final riff. It's so crushing. It's awesome. Hey, Joey, love your show and listen almost every day. Hey, thank you. Appreciate that. Can you give a shout-out to my amazing guy, Jamie the Noof? I don't think he knows just how amazing he is. We're trying to make it home from Toronto. Yay. Oh, it's because you're stuck in traffic. I hope this may make his day because it hasn't been a good one. Thanks. That's from Angela. Hey, shout-out to Jamie the Noof. Hey, Joey, I heard you saying that you and Ash are looking for someone to do zombie makeup on the both of you. Me and my daughter both do that type of makeup very well. She's won first place for best teen about 4 times at the Welland Zombie Walk. And won first place for best adult. Here, a couple pics of us would work. Yeah, send in those pictures, absolutely. Me and Ashley are looking for someone to do some zombie makeup on us. But like the real thing. Want it to be gory and bloody, like we literally just came out of the grave. I want to go all out with that one. Yeah, but send your pics if you are a makeup artist. I'd like to see your work. Hey, Ben from Hamilton, why is Yoda from Star Wars always talking different and backwards, but in Attack of the Clones, one time he speaks normally to a clone to fire on the nearest starship? Because they forgot. I don't know, that's the only answer I can give. A continuity error, I guess. What's the proper price to pay for a pumpkin? I've never seen a product with so much range in pricing. Well, I guess to determine the price of a pumpkin, it's all about the size. Right? That's how you determine it. I don't know, I'm no pumpkin farmer, but that's what I would guess. Joey, please play the new Stained song. Oh, I played a little clip of that yesterday, Ghosts by Stained. They released a new single. Yeah, we'll talk to Ashley about that, the music director. My favorite fretboard is PC Rich, best for solos. Yeah, I do. I really like the neck on PC Rich. They make you feel like a fast player for sure. Joey, have you written the first chapter of that horror movie you were talking about yesterday? I'm working on it. Yeah, I came up with a cool idea, so I should really get into that. I do know some indie filmmakers. Maybe I can work with them. All right, we'll end it there. We're running out of time, but I appreciate all the texts at 977-977 for the Ghost Toast.
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8: Good afternoon. Right now on the majors, we have heavy delays to deal with. 40 rebound QEW starting from McLeod, and that's because of construction at Lions Creek blocking the right lane. Also, keep in mind that we've got the Lions Creek and Netherby Road on and off ramps at the 40 rebound QEW closed because of ongoing construction. In St. Catharines, Lakehurst Drive is closed from Bedford to Arden for sewer work. 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With 97.7 Hits FM traffic, I'm Lex Tan.
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0: How are you?
1: Hi, how are you, sir?
0: I'm well, thank you. How are you?
1: I'm also good, sir. Thanks for us. This is Eddie, and I'm calling you from House Air Duct Cleaning Services.
0: Oh, you clean ducts? 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I've got, like, hundreds of ducts at home. 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
1: Not ducts. Air vents.
0: Yeah, ducts. I got tons of mallards at home. They're really well-behaved, actually. But the other day, they got into my septic tank, so they need to be cleaned. Can you take care of that for me?
1: Air vents. Air vents.
0: I'm not really familiar with that species of duck. Can you still come to my house and clean my ducks?
1: Okay.
0: That's great. When can I expect you over to clean my ducks? Oh, damn it, they hung up again.
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7: Fort Erie VMQBW at Lions Creek. Construction is blocking the right lane. That's causing heavy delays from McLeod. The Netherby on and off ramps at the Toronto-bound QBW are also shut down because of construction. Eastbound 58, very slow from Pine all the way through the Thorold Tunnel, but no incidents are being reported there. Over to the Welland Canal, the Highway 20 bridge remains shut down for maintenance until 8 p.m. Tomorrow at Shoppers Drug Mart, open your app, shop, scan, and get 20 times the points or 25 times the points with a PC financial card. 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

The Lazy's Black Rebel 97.7 Hits FM. What's happening? I'm Joey Bricks hanging out with you. And right now, you've got a chance to win yourself a pair of tickets to go see Jason Bonham's Led Zeppelin Evening. That is in Hamilton at the First Ontario Concert Hall on November 24th. You get a chance right now to win these tickets. It's going to be a sweet night. Jason Bonham's band. Incredibly talented band. Incredibly talented drummer. He is the son of the greatest rock drummer of all time, John Bonham. So they'll be playing some Led Zeppelin songs and playing some archival home footage of Jason and his father, John Bonham, and telling stories too about Bonzo. So it's going to be a great night all around. But I'm going to test your John Bonham drum knowledge. I've got some more isolated drum tracks by Led Zeppelin. You're only going to hear Bonzo's drums. All you got to do is tell me the Zeppelin song, where that drum pattern comes from. If you get it right, you are going to win these Jason Bonham Led Zeppelin Evening tickets. 905-688-9797. Give me a call. We're playing right after Motley Crue on Hits.

0: Motley Crue, 97.7 Hits FM, Southern Ontario's best rock. I'm Joey Bricks, and right now I'm giving away a pair of tickets to Jason Bonham's Led Zeppelin Evening. That is November 24th at First Ontario Concert Hall in Hamilton. I got some callers on the line, and we're going to test their John Bonham drum knowledge. I've got some isolated drum tracks from John Bonham. All you got to do is tell me the Zeppelin song which those drum tracks come from. Let's meet our first contestant. We have Brian with us. Brian, what's going on, man? How are you doing today?
1: I'm doing well. How are you?
0: I am very well. Thank you very much. You understand the rules here of the contest? Pretty simple?
1: I do.
0: Yeah. So I'm going to play you this drum track. I'll be honest with you, though. This is the third time I've done it this week. I thought the ones I did earlier this week were... they're all layups. This one, they're going to get a little tougher as we go along. So let me know if you need to hear it again, and I will play you this drum track. You ready?
1: Yes, sir. Let's go.
0: All right. Here we go.
1: One more time, Joey.
0: One more time. Here we go.
1: Yeah.
0: The hint I'll give is think, start, and stop.
1: Uh-huh. Let's try Black Dog, I guess.
0: Yeah, you got it.
1: Oh, right on.
0: Yeah, I don't know if that was a shot in the dark or my hint helped, but yeah, that was
1: a total shot in the dark.
0: Yeah, dude, that was Black Dog. That was just the part during Jimmy Page's guitar riff.
1: That's what I was trying to put in there, and it's like, fuck yeah, let's go.
0: Yeah, there you go. And when the cymbal fades out, then Robert Plant's vocals kick in. So, hey, you nailed it right there. First one, Led Zeppelin, Black Dog. That was the isolated drum track from John Bonham. So, Brian, you just won yourself a pair of tickets to go see Jason Bonham's Led Zeppelin Evening, November 24th, First Ontario Concert Hall in Hamilton. You're going.
1: Excellent. Thanks, Joey.
0: You're welcome. Well done. That's a good lucky guess, I guess. Go buy a lottery ticket, too, later on this evening. Keep that going. All right, Brian, hang on the line. I'll get all your information to send you these tickets.
1: Cool.
0: Awesome. Well done. That was good. Sometimes you get lucky. Led Zeppelin, Black Dog, that was the isolated drum track right there from John Bonham. I got some more tomorrow afternoon. One more pair of tickets up for grabs for Jason Bonham's Led Zeppelin Evening. Same contest, same prize tomorrow afternoon around 5:30. For now, this is Led Zeppelin, Black Dog on Hits FM.
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0: traffic.
1: Fort Erie Bam QEW at Lions Creek. Construction in the right lane is causing delays from McLeod. Eastbound Highway 58 from Pine through the Thorold Tunnel. We got heavy volume delays there. And if you're going up to Hamilton Mountain, eastbound Link at Garth, we've got a report of a crash causing delays from the 403. In St. Catharines, we've got lots of heavy delays in the downtown area, but it's all just volume at this time. On the Welland Canal, the Glendale Avenue Bridge is scheduled to raise soon. 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With 97.7 Hits FM traffic, I'm Lex Tan.
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0: Volbeat by A Monster's Hand, Southern Ontario's best rock, 97.7 Hits FM. So last night was the premiere of Ozzy and Black Sabbath Back to the Beginning film, which took place in Los Angeles. And last night was the red carpet event known as the Purple Carpet event. Purple associated with Black Sabbath, made famous from the record Master of Reality. And the Purple Carpet event was laid out with a wealth of big names and musicians and other celebrity guests. Attendees included much of the Osborne family, Black Sabbath, Skeezer Butler, and Bill Ward, as well as many of the stars of last summer's big events such as Rob Trujillo, Danny Carey, Rudy Sarzo, Slash, David Ellefson, and many, many more. Ozzy's very close friend, Billy Morrison, was there. Gene Simmons was in attendance. Everyone. You think of a big rock star of rock and roll and heavy metal, they were there last night at the Ozzy Black Sabbath world premiere Back to the Beginning film in Los Angeles. Here's a clip of Sharon Osbourne at the Purple Carpet event last night.
1: We're here with Sharon Osbourne celebrating Back to the Beginning. And Sharon, I was at Back to the Beginning, and we can talk about the unity and everything that existed there through the music. But I'm curious for you, the person who knew Ozzy better than anybody, what did he give the world in addition to the music?
2: You know, it's weird because there were people that were lovers of his music, and then there were people that just loved him as his whole persona. They loved it. They didn't know, they weren't necessarily into his music, but they loved him, and you couldn't help. He was just one of those people.
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0: Back to the Beginning was Ozzy Osbourne's final ever live performance with his solo group Ozzy Osbourne and Black Sabbath. 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

0: Nickelback, How You Remind Me on 97.7 Hits FM. I'm Joey Bricks, and do not go anywhere, because coming up next, got your rock news. 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
10: Delays on the southbound 58 from Pine to the Thorold Tunnel and 40 rebound QEW between McLeod and Lions Creek have alleviated. Still lots of construction on the QEW in Niagara Falls. Toronto bound and 40 rebound QEW between Lions Creek and Sodom. We've also got the Netherby on and off ramps to the Toronto bound QEW and the eastbound Netherby Road on ramp. The Fort Erie bound QEW still closed. 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

Rock News starts with Stained. Yesterday, Stained released their latest single titled Ghosts, and today, frontman Aaron Lewis announced the band's upcoming album will be titled The Space Between the Darkness and the Light. As a possible release date for the record, Aaron Lewis said he has no idea yet when the record is going to come out, but he does know that it is done. If you missed it yesterday, here's a little clip of what the record might sound like with Stained's latest single, Ghosts.

couple more for the Rock News. Megadeth leader Dave Mustaine's new memoir, In My Darkest Hour, has debuted at number 4 on the New York Times hardcover nonfiction bestsellers list. The book, which Dave Mustaine co-wrote with author Joe Layden, arrived on September 8th via Grand Central Publishing. And finally for the Rock News, an official video of Metallica's performance of their song The Call of Cthulhu at the first show of the band's Light Burns Faster residency, which kicked off on October 1st at the Sphere in Las Vegas, is now available.

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0: Rush, Closer to the Heart on Southern Ontario's Best Rock 97.7 Hits FM. And that wraps it up for me today. Thank you for hanging out with me. I appreciate you taking the time to listen to the show, Hits Nation, on a Friday Eve, Friday Junior, almost Friday, whatever you want to call it. We're that much closer to the weekend. And tomorrow is a Let's Go Friday. Nice short week as we gear up for the weekend. Tomorrow is your final chance to win yourself a pair of tickets to go see Nickelback March 20th in Hamilton at TD Coliseum. They'll be up for grabs tomorrow morning on the Soper and Brown Show. And then with me, your final chance to win a pair of tickets to Jason Bonham's Led Zeppelin Evening, November 24th at First Ontario Concert Hall in Hamilton. We'll do another round of isolated drum tracks from John Bonham. You give me the Zeppelin song from those drum tracks, you'll win those tickets. We'll do that around 5:30 tomorrow afternoon. 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Now, whatever you're up to tonight, have a great time. I'll catch you tomorrow in the afternoon. And as always, you be safe, be cool, have fun. I'm Joey Bricks, hitting the bricks.
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9: Delays on the southbound 58 from Pine to the Thorold Tunnel and 40 rebound QEW between McLeod and Lions Creek have alleviated. Still lots of construction on the QEW in Niagara Falls, Toronto bound and 40 rebound QEW between Lions Creek and Sodom. We've also got the Netherby on and off ramps to the Toronto bound QEW and the eastbound Netherby Road on ramp, the Fort Erie bound QEW still closed. 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
1: Merced, California, wherever it is. A person was recently ticketed, charged, and is facing charges and potential jail time / suspended license for driving with a hand-drawn license plate.
2: They have their own California plate, but it was just scribbled in?
1: A man decided to draw up his own license plate. Police say they do not know how long he was driving around with it. When they pulled him over and asked him, he said,

0: Somebody took my plates, so I drew one up.
1: That's all it was.
0: And
1: simple as that.
0: And that's what I did.
1: Yeah.
0: And they said, sir, that is still illegal, and I'll tell you this. You can't do that.
1: No.
0: He said, well, I had no idea. Turns out...
1: Didn't know he could do
0: Didn't know he could do that. They said, you have to go to the DMV. They said, you can actually get replacement plates very easily.
1: Oh, yeah?
0: Very easily.
1: Oh.
0: You do it within a day.
1: Really?
0: And you can't just draw your own license plate. It's not really how it works.
1: Okay, well, I'm finding it now for the first time.
0: The man also had drugs in the car, so it's going to be charged that way as well. Oh. Yeah, that's one thing I wouldn't do if I was driving around with a hand-drawn license plate.
1: Have a large amount of drugs on you? Yeah.
0: Drugs, guns.
1: Whatever it is, yeah.
0: Illegal paraphernalia.
1: Keep the car clean until you get the plates put back or until you figure out a replacement.
0: Yeah.
1: Yeah. Yeah.
0: That's what I would do.
1: The hand-drawn is a hell of a... I would love to see the attempt.
0: I don't have an idea
1: of what the California plate looks like, so I would be really curious to see.
0: Do you think
1: California's written in red with that little kind of slant to it?
0: Okay. There's gonna be somebody out there who could make one look really believable.
1: Hand drawn, right? Yeah. I guess your trouble would be in the texture of the image, right?
0: Yeah.
1: Like if you're using, you know, like pencil crayons or whatever, it's not gonna look like metal.
0: Yeah,
1: yeah. But you could do your best. You know, I'm not sure this guy did his best.
0: Do you think that if he had said, "What are you talking about?"
1: Mm-hmm.
0: And the police said, "It's hand drawn."
1: What?
0: And they went outside, looked, and said, sirs, slash ma'ams, officers, I had no idea this had happened. Somebody must have stole them off and did that themselves. I didn't do that. Do you think they would have bought it?
1: You know what? I've got a picture of it.
0: Okay.
1: It's on a Nissan Sentra is the vehicle of choice here.
0: Are you able to turn your...
1: Yeah, I can. Hold on one sec here.
0: I kind of want to see.
1: It's in video, so it's a little bit dark in there, but you can see it. It's actually... It's not...
0: I expected worse.
1: Not that bad, yeah.
0: Like, I expected
1: worse. It's obviously... It's clearly hand-drawn.
0: It's probably what got him pulled over.
1: Plate is W7JC038, and you can tell... Well, he ran out of room at the end, because the 038 are all kind of... You know, like when you're writing happy birthday, and you get all the way to...
0: Oh, I ran out.
1: And you get to birth, and then the AY, it's like, ooh, I got to figure this
0: out. Yeah.
1: He kind of... You can tell that's exactly what happened here, but on it... In terms of an attempt,
0: I expected worse.
1: I expected much worse. Mm.
0: So,
1: not going to fool anyone, but
0: shout out to him for trying.
1: Yeah, he was shot here, yeah.
0: But also, maybe don't have drugs and stuff in the car.
1: Yeah, that's a problem.
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1: Let's talk about Dr. Jorge Zamora Quezada.
2: Okay. Dr. Jorge.
1: That's, you know what? For this break.
2: For the sake of this?
1: Yeah. This man, 68 years old, from South Texas. He was running a two-decades-long healthcare fraud scam.
2: Wow.
1: Where he was giving false diagnosis. He was unnecessarily treating people.
2: Okay.
1: He was deliberately billing people wrong.
2: For services like not rendered, that kind of thing?
1: That's right. He was adding extra charges. He was convincing people they were sicker than they were. Giving people medicine that they didn't need. In hopes that maybe they would get a little more sick and have to come back.
2: Right.
1: Again, over two decades, Carl.
2: Yeah.
1: It's a long ass time.
2: That's a long time to be running medical fraud.
1: He was finally caught. They believe that he likely billed over $118 million in fraudulent claims.
2: My God.
1: $118 million.
2: I would love to know over that 20 years, how many people declared bankruptcy because they couldn't afford their medical bills?
1: Great question.
2: How many people did this guy send into, you know, collections because they couldn't afford his medical bills and ruin their credit?
1: Great question.
2: Probably hundreds. Thousands, maybe.
1: Is
2: that his plane?
1: Yeah, so...
2: Son of a bitch.
1: He had to forfeit or give up $28 million in assets.
2: $28 million.
1: 13 real estate properties, a private jet, fancy cars, Maserati, those things. All allegedly purchased using the fraudulent activity and the money.
2: We love a for-profit medical system, don't we, folks? What a treat.
1: He has been sentenced to 10 years in prison. Not enough.
2: No.
1: 7 in prison, 3 house arrest.
2: Yeah.
1: Obviously, his medical license has been
2: suspended.
1: Taken away, but he's 68.
2: Sure. Yeah, whatever.
1: By the time you get out,
2: he's already milked it.
1: Yeah.
2: He's already lived a life of absolute luxury for how long?
1: Yeah.
2: 7 years. Come on. They'll pull him out of there before then.
1: You think so?
2: He won't do the full 7. There's
1: He'll
2: no way.
1: His way out.
2: There's no way.
1: But you're right. Regardless of anything, he's 68.
2: Yeah.
1: He lived the lap of luxury.
2: He already did it.
1: He lived his entire life. Sure, the end of his life is potentially going to be messed up.
2: Sure.
1: But that... So this was going on for 20 years.
2: 20 years,
1: so you're in your 40s.
2: Yeah.
1: You probably concocted the scheme, and then you started pulling it off.
2: Man.
1: It's just some kind of evil, isn't it?
2: It is, man. Just think about it. There's so many people that are probably in a worse spot because of what this guy's billing practices.
1: Yeah.
2: So many little people. And he just said, you know, that's okay. I can live with that. Other people are getting hurt. I don't have to see them. I'm getting money. I get, what, is it 13 properties?
1: Yeah.
2: 13 properties?
1: Yeah.
2: Man.
1: So, Dr. Jorge.
2: What do you even do to deter stuff like this? You know what I mean? It's like, oh, I got 7 years in prison. And I'm sure it's not going to be like, he's not going to Gen Pop.
1: Yeah.
2: He's not going in the showers with the rest of the boys. There's no way. He'll be protected.
1: Yeah, he's got the money to do it.
2: Right?
1: Yeah.
0: Matt Soper and Carl Brown. 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